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Darling, as I write this letter, here's hoping you're thinking of me. 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

That brings us to the end of this broadcast of Late Night Number One Hits here on A1 Radio. 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
4: Hello, good evening. Thank you very much indeed to Paula for standing in at the last minute for Simon. And Simon, get well very soon. This is a Friday Fix. Good evening. I'll tell you what Andreas has got in so fast this evening. Amazing. If you'd like to get your favourite record on air in double quick time, it's a1radio.co.uk. Click on that request button. And rather predictably, it is hot.

Good evening to John in Utah as well. Oh, good afternoon, even. Yeah, 2 hours of your favourite music played in double quick time. Guys, are you going to start singing or what? I mean, we're paying you for this. Come on. Me, my.

So good evening to everybody in the chat room. We've got Paula, we've got Wexy, we've got Matt, we've got Ron, we've got Johnny Newtar, we've got Paul Plastic Duck, we've got Rowley. Good evening to Rob Fletcher. And to everybody's listening online, you are very welcome this evening. We've already started a bet red. You do need to be in the chat room to take part in this. John says 11:17. Yeah, a bit late there. Wexy, 22:26. That's a possibility. Paula, 22:44. Matt said 22:35. Paul is saying 22:50. Ron is saying 23:04. He's not only playing for fun. Rowley said Monday. You know, Rowley, that could be quite right. We will see. Always trying to clean up my catastrophe. Andreas, good evening. Taking full responsibility. Come on, let's push that boat out. Come on.

play there for Andreas this evening. So have you had a good week? That's the question. Have you been sweating at work today? Or have you been lounging around? It sounds like Johnny Utah, who this afternoon is talking about slacking. I'm not quite sure if it's him or somebody else. But yeah, good evening to everybody. Thank you very much indeed for joining us this evening. As always, we welcome your requests. If you'd like a request this evening, played in double quick time. A1radio.co.uk. And if you like what you hear, please tell your friends. So Paula was in the garden soaking up the sun. That sounds good to me. Do you know, I was cleaning the house today. I know. I went to the garden centre as well because I'm quite old. In fact, I'm really quite ancient. And now Matt is not ancient. Oh, this is such a great record, Matt. Town, summer in the city, back of my neck getting dirty. Oh, turn it up. Come on. Bend down, isn't it a pity? Doesn't seem to be a shadow. No, louder. Yeah, we're gonna. That's doing it.

John says we're quite cool in the USA, in Utah by comparison, but less water than usual. Because of drought already? Oh, I mean, that is ridiculous, isn't it? I mean, they're planning ahead, obviously. Not. So one person that has not got any problems with water is Rob and his family. They're in the hot tub at the moment and they're playing A1 in the garden. And they're off to Italy next week as well. Hair down to his knees. Have a fabulous time.

recorded in 1969. That's the Beatles, of course, and Come Together, played especially for Rob and family who are currently in the hot tub, blasting out A1 Radio. Off next week to Milan. You know, I don't know if you've been there before, Rob. Absolutely fabulous place. I did get lost in the railway station once. But that's another story. So good evening to everybody who's listening this evening. This is a Friday Fix. This is A1 Radio, the premier online radio station in the world. Honestly, would I lie to you? So, John in Utah, this is absolutely, I love this song.

0: scared to ask.
1: Chaka's brother.
0: I hope that you're not losing sleep about what's next.
1: I'm only joking.
0: Or about your soul. What he might do with it.
1: I've got to say good evening to Tim. Thank you very much indeed for joining us this evening, Tim. Thanks to everybody who's joined us in the chat room. If you'd like to take part in Bet Red, what time will Red turn up in the chat room this evening? You do need to be in the chat room. Sign in with a valid email address. Blah, blah, blah, blah. I gotta say good evening to Paula, who stood in for Simon Bode this evening. Thank you for that, Paula.
0: I hope that you're not losing.
1: Now, you do know on this show we do, whenever we can, play requests on vinyl.
0: What he might do with it.
1: And Paula's asked us some Brian. Brian Adams. So playing on vinyl this evening on the album Reckless. This is an oldie. I need you to, if you got your, turn your light on the mobile and just wave it around a bit in the dark.
2: Oh, thinking about all our younger years.
1: If it's dark enough, obviously.
2: It was only you and me. We were young and wild and free.
1: Oh, come on, put some effort into it. Come on.

0: this forgotten the words. That's a great Bryan Adams. Play there for Paula this evening. That one's called Heaven from the album Reckless. And do you know, last Saturday, I was thinking of Wexy. In a platonic way, obviously. Now, I mean, Wexy last week sort of skived off because it was the Eurovision, wasn't it? Yet again, it's that time when, you know, we don't get any points at all. I think we got 1 point, didn't we? And we're probably beaten by just about every other possible country in the whole world, including Australia, probably. Anyway, that aside, and that bitterness, you know, is now dissipated. I was thinking of Wexy last week because my youngest said, "Dad, come on, you know what I need to do, don't you?" And I said,
1: "I was wondering, you know,
0: yeah,
1: if you could keep on because
0: yeah, it's exactly what I thought.
1: Of course it's got a lot of."
0: Anyway, we went to see Michael last week.
1: He makes me feel like,
0: and it was okay. I mean, the music was really well done. And his nephew looked like him as well. But to be quite honest, the ending was pants. I mean, I hope I haven't spoiled it for you.

0: That is still time if you'd like to take part in this evening's Bet Red. Your chance to win a three-piece suite. It's Draylon, it's Brown, it's Radioactive. And Tim has it in storage at the moment. Now, I do have this song on single. It is a US import. But it's so scratched that I can't play it on air, unfortunately. So instead, we got the album version playing especially for Wexy this evening. So yeah, we came back from the film. I don't know, about 11 o'clock we got back home. And what we decided to do is to come into the radio studio, got Thriller out, got this album out, and then we played them very, very loud indeed, and to goodness knows what time, and I think we probably annoyed quite a few people, but yeah, that's where it is sometimes, isn't it? Hey, Andreas, can you order me...
1: Story.
0: A couple of drinks.
1: About the house went blue.

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Long as I get my money next Friday. Now next Friday I come out in Atherin, and out the door I went.

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He said, I don't know, man. She kind of funny and all. I said, I know. Everybody funny.

0: That is outstanding. Play the special for Andreas this evening. Back to 1977. And George Thorogood and the Destroyers. I've got to say a very big good evening to Jules, who's joined us in the... No, he hasn't. Actually, no, he hasn't. He can't be bothered. However, we will be playing a request especially for him in a minute. Butler is on hand this evening. Jules is in his garden with the missus, wearing a cravat. That's all he's got on, actually. It's not easy. It's not easy being a security CCTV man. Andreas, love that. Thank you very much indeed. So, Paul, these go well together, don't they? Oh, yeah. Shoot you right down. Louder, come on.
1: Take you home with me. Put you in my house. 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I love to see you walk up and down the floor. But when you're talking to me, that baby talk, I just like it like that. Or when you talk like that, you knocks me out, right off of my feet.

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I love that talk, that baby talk. But when she talk like that, she knocks me dead.

That's a great song. John Lee Hooker, Back in Time. Play the first. Paul Plastic Doug this evening. Well, come on home to me, baby. And boom, boom. Baby, one time. We do have, unfortunately, three people have dropped out already on Bet Red this evening. Wexy 22.26, Paula 22.44. Oh, 8 seconds. If she appears in the next 50 seconds, then you will have got it, Paula, but otherwise not. Matt as well dropped out 22.35. We got a new entry at 22.50. Otherwise showing as 222.50. That's a slight. I think he's been down a pub this evening. I will let him off. From Skyrack. Paul is still in it just for a few minutes. 22.50. Ron is only playing for fun anyway because he doesn't want the risk of inheriting a very, very dangerous sofa. Actually, you have to wear obviously protective gear to be able to wear it. Rowley, I mean, Ilya could be in the money because she could turn up on Monday and we wouldn't know any better. And John in Utah, 11:17. So I presume you mean in the evening, hopefully. So good evening to everybody who's listening, and thank you very much indeed for tuning in. We have a happy band in the chat room this evening. We got Paula, we got Wexy, we got Ron, John in Utah, Paul Plastic Duck, Skyrack, Matt's gone to sleep, Rowley's gone to sleep, and I'm in there as well. If you'd like to join us in the chat room, it is a fully interactive experience then, and you will be able to take part in Bet Red, your chance to win a Drelon three-piece suite this evening. And also, if you'd like a request, you don't need to be in the chat room to make a request, as you know. All you have to do is go to the website, a1radio.co.uk, click on the Request a Song button, and we will do the rest. So anybody coming in who hasn't had a song played already, we will prioritise you. Okay, it's we're going to do that. Good evening to Jules, who is at the moment, I think he's got a bottle of red going at the moment in the back garden and the cravat and the whole thing. It's very, very chilled out in Jules' mansions this evening. And we're going to turn that bass up. Come on. Yeah, I mean, Jules has got a massive bass. Absolutely huge.

0: five.
1: Oh my goodness me. Well, first of all, we play that especially for Jules this evening. One of only Jules, A1 Jules. Thank you very much indeed for tuning in. What a great song that is. Back to 2022. And Red joined us at, I think Tim is messing about with the time because I'm sure it's 22:49. And the closest to 22:49. In fact, there's two people. First of all, Tim and also Paul. So they can share it. You can fight amongst yourselves, really, if you need to. Let me just look back at some of the... Paul said that it's only got a half-life of 1 million years, the three-piece suite. Tim sort of took... He sort of felt as if he'd been slighted. The fact that we were drawing the validity or even the safety of these three-piece suites. I mean, obviously, you do have to be... I mean, with any, there's a risk with anything, isn't there? You know, you buy any sort of sofa, you sit on it, and you don't know where it's been, do you? Necessarily. So, you know, it could be dangerous. And unfortunately, Wexy, she feels quite down now. She feels a bit gutted that she missed out. But at the end of the day, you know, I'm sure that Tim can come to some arrangement with Paul. Paul, you will need to pay the transport and obviously all the security and all that sort of thing. And you'll need your own hazard suit because it's very important. I know that Ron has been telling us week after week that it's not really a very safe thing to do. But, you know, we all got to take risks nowadays, haven't we? So, Red, I hope that you're doing well. Thank you very much indeed for making our evening absolutely fabulous and at your expense as well. So we hope that you're doing well. And if you'd like a request this evening, a1radio.co.uk. Right, we are going to slow things down. I mean, obviously, you know, we've had a lot of fun this evening. We've played some up-tempo tracks. But, you know, inevitably...

have got the smoke machine on right now. Disco lights are flashing away. Ultraviolet all over the place. Jules has just turned the volume right up to 10. He's always careful with the electricity, so he doesn't like to waste it.

Isn't that absolutely wonderful? Play this for my musical twin this evening. And good afternoon again to John in Utah. Do you know what, John? I love this record. Back in time with Manfred Mann. And we're playing this one for you. 5 to 11. This is A1.

Oh, it was Stop Press. Just had a telex from Jules. He's in the garden. The Malbec is going well, Stop. In the new bar, Stop.

Back to 79. Manfred Mann and the Earth Band. John, that's definitely, without any doubt, the best version of this song. So, John in Utah, good afternoon to you. Good evening to everybody in the UK and across the world. This is A1 Radio. My name's Jonathan Creaser. We're with you live until 12 midnight, and it's exactly 11 o'clock. Let me find the right fader. Is it this one? Yeah, we're going to have a quick look at some of the shows you can hear tomorrow on A1 Radio. And another big night with another live show coming up at 12 with the one and only Matt and Club A1. I listened last week. I'd listened in bed, Matt, till about 1:30. Fabulous show. Thank you very much indeed. Now, you're wondering where Dave Chambers has gone. Well, if you tune in at 7 tomorrow morning, Dave's back with Rock Renaissance at 9. Martin Fox is here with the Saturday Breakfast Show. And he's followed by Gareth Edwards with the weekend starts here at 11. At 1, Jed Tyler with Rockenstein. It's a bit like Einstein, but with rock music. Dave's back with another Rock Renaissance at 3. Do you know, I really do, slightly. I mean, Matt, it's great you're on, but I miss taking the mickey out of Dave, to be honest. But don't feel I can take the mickey out of you, that's the thing. At 5 tomorrow evening, Jazz Club with Ellen Henry. And then the big, big, huge guns are coming out tomorrow evening. Starting off at 6, Gavin Schofield's back live with the sound of the 60s, 70s and the 80s Saturday Live. And John Hunt at 8, between 8 and 10, with the 8 to 10 show. I don't know why it's called that. A big good evening to John if he's just tuned in to hear his name check. And between 10 and 12 tomorrow. Do you know, I reckon Matt is on some sort of special stay awake pills. Because Matt is back tomorrow at 10, between 10 and 12, with The Late Show here live on A1 Radio. If you'd like to know more about A1 Radio and look at the schedule and see what's going on, it's a1radio.co.uk. Same address. If you'd like a request this evening, we'll play your request in double quick time. All you have to do is click on the Request a Song button. I know. And if you haven't had a request already, we will play it in double quick time. My name's Jonathan Creaser, with you until 12 midnight this evening. I'd like to thank everybody for tuning in and supporting the show and the station. Okay, let's get in this. Come on, Matt. Come on, let's get those songs going now, shall we?

always say good, a great good evening to Paul, who is leaving the show, and to Paula. Put your hands up. Put your hands. Thank you very much indeed for tuning in this evening. Put your hands up for Detroit. And play there for Matt. And that's Freddie Legrand. And put your hands up for Detroit. So right now, it's very, very warm indeed. Still 28 degrees, according to my watch. It's all the disco lights. That's the thing, I think. So at the moment, I'm not making this up. At this very moment, Jules is in the garden. The Malbec is going down extremely well. And Jules has got a new bar. You know, it's extremely rude, but I've forgotten what the butler's called now. Jeeves, it was something really obvious and I've forgotten it. So I hope he's doing well. And we're going to push out this fabulous song which Jules has asked for this evening. I needed to turn the volume right up right now. Come on.

Nothing But a Heartache, the extended mix. But especially for the one and only Jules this evening. This is A1 Radio. If you'd like to hear more of that type of music, Matt will be here at 12 midnight with Club A1. You will need to supply your own disco lights. That's the only thing. I mean, I guess what you could do is you could just sort of flick the light switch on and off. But that could cause an issue if somebody's walking past your house and they see it, you know. I think it might be a distress signal. You know, I once did that when I was a young kid, and we had several people come around the house, baby, to check if we're okay. Baby, I know, that really happened. I love you, baby. 1968.

0: That's the original. I love you, baby.
1: I love you, baby.
0: I've just said that.
1: Baby,
0: especially for Sarah and for Gaz, who have just got back from Barbados.
1: I love you, baby.
0: And today, Camberley was 1 degree warmer than it was in Barbados. So figure that.
1: I love you, baby.
0: Not as humid, obviously.
1: I love you, baby.
0: Well, I say obviously. I mean, it could be. So, John in Utah, who is making a special guest appearance this afternoon. I think he's been a bit coy here because he said he heard this song for the very first time ever when we played it on the show. And the reason I think he's been a bit coy is not because he's like a fish, but because he said he thinks that it's the show's anthem. John, you need to be standing up for this. No, you need to be standing. Oh, you are. Sorry.

Okay, I've got some visual clues for you. Or cues, even. So Tim is currently sitting in a galvanized bathtub in his living room. Listen to this. Red is singing and sitting in her chair, and Tim hopes that it's one of those posh electric ones. Just be very careful that you don't spill any water on it, Red. That's all I can say. It might... Sorry, too late. So yeah, play that especially for John in Utah. Do you know, John, I think that you could... It'd be like trying to break some new music in America. I mean, it's quite a few years old that now. But, you know, you could turn America, their heads, and you could introduce them to National Express. I mean, they got Greyhound buses, haven't they? Maybe change the lyrics. No, I don't know if that's going to work. Does anybody go on Greyhound anymore? I'm not sure. Are they still a thing? Going to play this for Red this evening.

0: That's the wonderful Animals and the House of the Rising Sun. Played especially for Red this evening and in memory of Doxy. That is some proper music. This is A1 Radio. My name's Jonathan Creasy. Good evening. If you like your favourite record on air in double quick time, it's a1radio.co.uk. We're on until 12 midnight.
1: I may go out tomorrow if I can borrow a coat.
0: And then Matt's here for 2 hours.
1: Oh,

Isn't that wonderful? I've got a story to tell you about this. So in the early 80s, I mean, we're talking very early 80s, I met John in Utah. Now, he wasn't in Utah at the time. He was in Slough, so it would have been John in Slough. Doesn't sound quite the same, I know. Anyway, that doesn't matter. So anyway, we met up, and he was a boss of Radio Wexham, and that's where Wexy comes from. I know, that's where quite a few of the A1 presenters come from. Anyway, I met John in Utah, in Slough, in Sippenham. John is now embellishing the story already because, you know, he's a bit slightly worried about what I'm going to tell you, not right now. But anyway, it's not a bad thing. It's all good. And so anyway, we sort of agreed that I was going to join the station. And my very, very first memory of going into Studio B or Studio 2 or whatever it was called, the second studio, and I met John there, and he was doing this stuff, getting ready for a show, and one of many shows that he presented, and normally at the weekend, from what I remember. And he was getting ready one of these sort of snippet tapes where we would invite listeners to call in and try and guess the songs that we were playing, these little snippets of songs, okay? When I say snippets, I'm talking about like 10 seconds of a song. And he'd mixed them all together. And I just remember he, amongst that, had Uncle Albert playing in that medley. And for some reason, it just came back to me just then. And thinking, it's the sort of thing that you wouldn't normally get on mainstream radio. And that's the magic of A1, is that we don't follow a formula. And so it's all driven by you. And about the songs that you like and your requests. And it's completely driven by you. And it's all about you. It's not about advertising or anything else. And for some reason, that just came into my head. So a great pedigree. And one day, maybe we can persuade John in Utah to actually do a show as well on A1. Wouldn't that be fantastic? Talking about John's, we've got another one. A1 John, spelled slightly differently. And he's not in Utah and he's not in Slough. John was listening a bit earlier on when I was giving me his name check. He tunes in at 1:01, just to make sure that I actually give him a name check. He's on tomorrow evening between 8 and 10 with the 8 to 10 show. Fabulous show. And I'm normally driving about when he's on. And it absolutely sounds fabulous on 4G or 5G or whatever I tend to be on. And thank you, Red, for your comments. I think the thing is that a combination of the music and people's memories, and I think the chat room adds a lot. And so if you feel like it, and we're in the chat room, we're in this sort of community of people that are all listening together to the radio. And it's something that used to sort of happen a little bit in the old days with pop radio, but it's all sort of gone slightly awry. Because a lot of things like streaming, and obviously people are looking at their phones, aren't they, and looking at YouTube and stuff, and it's not quite the same. But if you tune into A1, you do get that authenticity, including tomorrow evening between 8 and 10. Do not miss John Hunter. Absolutely fabulous show. Put so much effort into it. I mean, I just walk in here about 1 minute before, and you know, I've had 15 or 16 Guinnesses by then, at least. And I sort of get in the chair and I'm sitting there. I'm not quite sure what's going on. I'm not sure what day it is. And I just like sling it together. But John, he's got everything in there. Everything in that show. And it really is an amazing show. Well thought through. Anyway, John said, you did mention about Greyhound buses earlier. We were talking about National Express and trying to magnify that into something that American audience would understand. I think you'd have to go somewhat, actually, to better do anything. But you could try it with a Greyhound bus instead of National Express. Anyway, John thought it might be worth pushing that boat right out and playing this track, Black and White, by the band Greyhound.
Tenuous? I know it's tenuous, but we're going to see if we can get away with it.

0: back to 1971. That's Greyhound, not the bus. That was called Black and White. Play that especially for A1 John. And it'll be on tomorrow, live from the Lancashire Riviera with the 8 to 10 show. And Matt, we got this for you this evening.
1: And Ivory live together in perfect harmony.
0: I'm swaying.
1: Side by side on my piano keyboard. Oh Lord, why don't we?
0: Not because of the Guinness, no.

at the end of this month. Called the Boys of Dungeon Lane, is it? Let me just consult. Hang on. Yeah, it's the Boys of Dungeon Lane. And let's see how that one goes. I mean, he's 83 years old now. And his voice is going a little bit, isn't it? But I don't want to really knock him because, I mean, he's a legend, obviously. But he is a bit... I won't go there. Come on up. I could get into trouble with Ed. He might get all stroppy. But... And then I'll get suspended again. And then, you know, what we're going to do... Right, I need you to turn the volume up right now for Stevie Wonder.

record. And the brass section gets me every time with that bass. So, Matt, you see what you've started. Coming up in 15 minutes' time, we have Matt in the studio live with Club A1. And listen for that, because it's going to be fabulous, as it was last week. Playing on Vinyl Superstition. And for John.

So thinking back to the Michael film that I went to see last Saturday, there was barely any mention of Rod Temperton. Passing reference, you know, to other people that wrote songs for Michael Jackson. But Barry Gordy featured in there as quite a big influence on him. And indeed, Barry Gordy, what an amazing influence he had on music with Motown Records.

that's all from me, Jonathan Creaser. I'll be back next week. Thank you very much indeed for tuning in this evening. Hope you have a lovely evening, a great weekend, a great bank holiday weekend if you're lucky enough to be celebrating it. I'll leave you with a great Matt. He's on with A1 Club coming up at midnight on A1 Radio Live. So for me, thanks again and good night. God bless.

0: message. Fill in the name of the song, the artist, and your name, and a message if you want, and we'll do our best to get it on air just as soon as we can. It's that simple! We'd love to have your interaction here on the station. So go on, request a song now!
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1: Oh, yes. Welcome along to DC Soul Record Club here on A1 Radio, 3 o'clock Sunday afternoon, oft repeated throughout the week. And just to make you all smile, it's not actually DC Soul Record Club this week, it's Cherry's DC Soul Record Club, if that makes sense. It's Cherry's Soul Record Club, wonderful selection of music. From a good friend, we had CT last week with the Motown and Soul. Well, Chris's good friend Cherry's come up with this week's selection, and what a selection it is. It's very, very good indeed. 2 hours of great music. But just to remind you,
2: fantastic.
1: 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That's the way to do it. Music 24/7. And just a quick reminder before I do Cherry's Soul Record Club that you can actually have your own. So write to me, care of the station. And about 25 tracks, 20 to 25 thereabouts, depending on what they are, of course, and the length of the track. A little bit about why you like them. And we'll do your own record club, just for you, between 3 and 5 on a Sunday. Here's the first one, Cherry's Soul Record Club.

to March of 1980. That was in the charts, of course, from Dexys Midnight Runners with Kevin Rowland. Good song. It's all about Gino Washington and the Ram Jam Band. And if you ever saw them or you haven't seen them, check them out on YouTube. Gino Washington, the Ram Jam Band. Hand clap and foot stomping, funky and live.

0: wonderful Billy Ocean. I think I'm still correcting, saying the all-time most successful black artist ever in the UK. Sell more records than anybody else. If you ever get a chance to see him live, you must go and see him. He's wonderful. You're listening to DC's O Record Club, which this week is Cherry's O Record Club.
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members of Santana and Steve Miliband formed together as Journey in the mid-70s. Don't Stop Believing. That's part of Cherry's Hill Record Club. Some wonderful music to come your way over the next stool. Let me have a quick check. Next 1 hour and 35 minutes. I mentioned earlier about going to see Billy Ocean live. Well, I saw him live some years ago, and the support act was John Parr. A lad from Doncaster or thereabouts, I seem to recall.

voice of guys got. Jump out, we set Elmo's fire. Man in motion. I play him with his service. He's not from Doncaster at all. He's from Worksop in Nottinghamshire. It's not that far away. You're listening to Cherry's Hill Record Club here on A1 Radio. Don't forget, you can have your own record club. Right in care of the station, to me, with your tracks, as do Cherry. And this is what we've got. Wonderful music to come your way right through until 5 this afternoon.

0: it's around half past the hour on M1Radio.co.uk. And if that reminds you of the searches every time you walk in the room, it does me too. That's the birds. I feel a whole lot better. Well, I'm glad to hear it.
1: I'll tell you what. Not off. Thiggo, thiggo. And kisses on the bottom. Have I passed?
2: Do you know what, Peebs?
1: Can I have my fluff badge?
2: I think you've been reading my mail.

0: What a wonderful track. That's originally written, of course, by John Evangelis. That's Donna Summer's version, 1982. State of Independence. And this is Cherry Hill Record Club. My good friend Chris did one last week, and he also did a couple of stabs and jingles for me, and here's one of them.
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2: What number is this, Jim? Yeah.
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2: Okay, no, I mean, like, don't get excited, man. It's because I'm short, I know.

Excellent selection from Cherisel Record Club, the Monkees, of course. Do you know, they were far better than we gave them credit for at the time. We're going to do a whole show dedicated to Monkees music. 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

Sympathy Music, 1976. John Miles, of course, music. Produced by Alan Parsons and recorded at Abbey Road. Interestingly, if you look on Wikipedia for John Miles, there's no mention of his early singles, one of which is this. He did about three singles that were massive in all the clubs and the discos of the time, but completely ignored by Wikipedia for some strange reason. Here's John with 1 Minute.

That single first put out by John Miles many, many years ago, but completely ignored by Wikipedia for some strange reason. That's only called 1 minute every hour, came out on Orange Records, and we know all about that, Chris, don't we? He also had a track called Hard Road and a couple of others that were massive disco hits but just didn't appear in the charts. And don't forget, of course, for music, John Miles received an Ivan Novello Award. The boy from Jarrow did well. Sadly died in 2021.

If you fancy doing a show of your own, then get in touch and come along and do a show. Get in touch with the station manager. There's a guy called Ed. Ed the man, he'll sort you out. Coming up next, another track from Cherry's Hill Record Club. Wonderful, wonderful band. Great, great song. Back in Time. We're heading up towards the top of the hour. One of the greatest bands that England has ever produced.

0: until 1968. Believe it or not, Ginks, of course, written by Ray Davies. Wonderful song. And taking us up to the top of the hour, another track from Jerry's Old Record Club, in my humble opinion, one of the greatest songs ever written.
1: When I grow up, I want to be a DJ.
0: Me too.

What a great song, Apple Records, Bad Finger, produced by George Harrison, no less. But in the second hour of Cherry's Hill Record Club, and here's another wonderful selection. For the next 50 minutes or thereabouts, here's Thin Lizzy.

sadly miss. Wonderful rock and roller. Quick reminder, I do another show here on A1 Radio called Rock Renaissance. And it's Sunday, you've missed it. It was yesterday, 3 till 5. I played a track by Four Seasons, Four Cherry, in the first hour called Silver Star. Said, I'm going to play another Four Seasons track. Here it is. If you've ever seen the show Jersey Boys, you know what this is about. And if you haven't seen it, make sure you do.

track by Thin Lizzy, of course, a couple of minutes ago. He got together with Midge Ure. Decided they'd make a track called Yellow Pearl. Filled in it, Midge Ure, good track.

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1: Thank you, Larry, Thin Lizzy, of course. Well, it's not really Thin Lizzy, it's Phil Lynott and Majora. Remixed as the theme tune for Top of the Pops. What did they do to Top of the Pops? Why did it all go wrong? Probably because all the songs sounded alike. It's a whole controversy.
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1: Non-stop music here on Jerry's Old Record Club, because I've got some great music still to come your way through until the top of the hour. Here's Bob Seger.

great track, Kenny Loggins, Footloose. If you ever watch YouTube, Daryl's House featuring Daryl Hall, Kenny Loggins does that track live. It's brilliant. And he sort of walks in and says to the drummer, right, what I want you to do is go, and the drummer just does it. Professionals, you see. Unlike DC's a record club, but this week it is professional because it's Cherry's own record club, and that's what we're doing. We're playing these great tracks on a Sunday afternoon. Coming up next, a track from The Motors. Everybody.

It's round 25 after the hour. That's the Motors from back in 1980 with Love and Loneliness. Remember their other hits? Airport, Dance the Night Away. What a great band. Great London pub rock band. Featuring a guy called Bram Trikowski. A good name. 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

equally talented. Ron Argent there with The Zombies, She's Not There, 1964. The lead singer on that particular track was Colin Blunston.

0: That's the original version written by Barry Manilow, of course, and that's Barry singing that one. Apparently he wrote that playing around with Chopin music. Well done, Barry. Some great versions that are around, not least Donna Summer, of course. And that's part of Cherry's old record club here on A1 Radio.
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Art School Rockers Supreme, Roxy Music, of course, with Brian Ferry. 1979, the album Manifesto. The track is Dance Away. I'm sure you knew that. And from one classic track to another. One of my favourite artists of all time, Jerry Rafferty. Thanks for choosing this one, Jerry. It always sounds like he's singing into a bucket, but somehow it works. Great track.

Up to 1970, the wonderful Gordon Lightfoot, Canadian born, had sold millions, and deservedly so. Final two tracks on Cherry Soul Record Club this week, heading up towards the top of the hour. RCA Records back in time to the 70s. Massive disco hit for New York City. Oh, yeah.

the show today, the final track of Cherry's Hill Record Club, and it's a good one. Thanks so much indeed for listening for the last couple of hours. I hope you enjoyed the music. I've enjoyed bringing it to you. And as always, let's do it again next week, shall we? Same time, same place next week, 3 o'clock on a Sunday afternoon. Until then, you take care of yourselves, take care of each other, have a great time, and let's still be careful out there. Bye for now. Thanks, Cherry.

0: morning. If you've just woken up, get your feel-good tunes on. We are going to play your favorite tracks all day.
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Very good evening and welcome along to The Late Show here on A1 Radio. I'm Wexham Wolf and I'm here to keep you entertained all the way through until midnight tonight. Many, many thanks to Paula for the last show. Amazing as always. And I think she's on again on Wednesday. I think it's Wednesday. I could be wrong on that. 10 p.m. as far as my memory serves me correctly. Good evening to our chat room in there this evening. We have Christina. We have Paul Placid Duck. We have Papa Wolf. Michelle is there. Good evening to you. Cherry Baker, Skyrack, Matt, Grieve Groover, myself, Paula, and A1 John. When you come down and join us, it's a1radio.co.uk. Click on that chat button. All you need is that email and password. As simple as that. We might have noticed from our chat room this evening that tonight's theme is rock. So the requester is open. Get it filled up. You can have whatever you want. Now, if you want to find some cheesy rock, you can do. I've been struggling, not going to lie. But anyway, my first song goes over to 1987. Now, I know there's a certain few people in the chat room that's going to like this one. Here's Aerosmith with Dude Looks Like a Lady.

from 1983 with That's All. And before that one, we have some Aerosmith with Dude Looks Like a Lady from 1987. And say good evening to Teach Courage, who's joined us in the chat room. Good evening to you. And the requester has exploded. Excuse me. You're not supposed to do that, phone. Sorry about that. Phone has a complete mind of its own this evening. Right, going into the requester for the very first time. And the song choice comes from Paul Placid Duck. Looks like we're going to have some more Aerosmith. And this one is Let the Music Do the Talking. Hopefully my phone will stay quiet.

Some more Aerosmith for Paul Plastic Dog this time with Let the Music Do the Talking. Love it, love it, love it. Now, I'm schoolboy era, even though I'm not a boy, but you know, but presenter era is you must always mute your phone before the show starts. Did I do that? No. Staying with the request, the next song choice comes from Matt. Now, I do have some Bon Jovi on my playlist, so I'm going to do them back to back. He's wanting, he's asked for Wanted Dead or Alive. I love this tune. Love it, love it, love it.

John Bon Jovi there from 1990 with Blaze of Glory, and before that one was Wanted Dead or Alive by Bon Jovi for Matt. Good evening to Calico, who's joined us in the chat room. Hope you are well. Staying with the request, who's up next? I'm pretty sure it's Paula. Yes, it is Paula. Off to the year 1972 for this one. Here's some Black Sabbath with Changes.

Black Sabbath there for Paula, but the late great legend that is Ozzy Osbourne. I still can't believe he's gone, you know. It's one of those people that you just, yes, they leave a massive mark on this world and you cannot believe that they are no longer here. But Mr. Wolf, I've just seen the request you got. I like it, like it, like it, like it. Staying with the requests, we got one coming up now for A1 John. So forwarding 7 years to 1979, here's The Knack with My Sharona.

Great stuff, A1 John. Thank you very much for that one. That's The Knack with My Sharona. And can you just imagine A1 John cruising down the streets in his Ford Escort Mark IV XR3i with the soft top? You know, he got that down, one arm on the side of the door, you know, shades on, cruising his way. Yeah, I can just picture it. Picture it now. Staying with the requester, we are going to give the next one is for Calico. But before that, good evening to Elite. Hello, hello. Yes, the next request is for Calico. Here is some AC/DC, and it's called Rock and Roll Ain't Noise Pollution. I completely agree. Can I play it? Thank you.

Great stuff. Thank you very much for that one. Calico is some AC/DC rock and roll ain't noise pollution. Correct. Absolutely correct. Good evening to Red, who's joined us in the chat room. I have closed Bet Red, and the winner this evening is none other than our very own Calico. Thank you. Congratulations to you. 22.35 as you came in at 22.38. Yeah. So I don't know what you win. You'll have to find out from Skyrack to see what your prize choices are this evening. Because I have no idea. Stay with a request. Teach Courage. This one's for you. And you might have thought, you know, that a teacher wouldn't request something with explicit lyrics in it, wouldn't you? You would think. No, she hasn't. She's definitely got something with explicit lyrics. She's asked for some Young Blood, and I Think I'm Okay.

0: the money.
1: So it's been nice knowing you. It's been a great 8 years here at A1 Radio, presenting and entertaining you all. I've had so much fun. I know I'm going to be away for a week, but I'm probably going to receive my P45 within that time. And Teach, fancy being a presenter? Yeah? No? Oh, okay then. So it's over to you lot to fill the slots on a Saturday and a Monday. There you go. We say good evening to, well, good night to Skyrack, who's going to have a cheeky tipple and then get himself off to bed. I hope you recover very, very quickly. I know you said that you're not in pain anything anymore, but, you know, just rest. Teachers, now you'll have to play more time to play with us. No, I still won't. No, I won't, because no. Mm-mm. But anyway, if anyone would like to be a presenter here at A1 Radio, you got a couple of show slots to fill in. But anyway, I'm going to, I digress. Back into the requester I go. The next song choice comes from Mr. Wolf. Now, do I play his first choice or do I play his second choice? Oh, the rules that be state that I should play his first choice. Here's the Scorpions with Wind of Change.

0: Great request, that one. Scorpions with Wind of Change from Mr. Wolf, and say goodnight to A1 John, who's leaving us out of the chat room. But don't forget, you can catch John on air tomorrow evening at 8 p.m. with Tuesday Night Live through till 10. If you haven't listened to a show from John, why not? Where have you been? What rock have you been hiding underneath? And it's about time you did. So tomorrow evening, 8 p.m. UK time, Tuesday Night Live with the legend that is John Hunter. Right, staying with the request. Now, this next song choice comes from Mr. Papa Wolf, actually. Not Mr. Wolf, Papa Wolf. Number one hit for this little band. I'm just going to play this song. You might have known about them. They're called Queen. You've heard of them?
1: Is this the real
0: I think you have.
1: Life?

Queen there for you, back from 1975 and 1991, got to number one here in the UK on both years, spending a total of 14 weeks at the top spot with Bohemian Rhapsody. Requested this evening by Papa Wolf. Thank you very much for that one. Paula says, good night everyone, off to bed. Hopefully I'll catch you again soon. Yes, yes, yes. She is on air. Let me just have a quick check. Yes, you can catch Paula at 10 p.m. Wednesday evening with the late spin. Now it's my

Doctor's New. Is that your permanent show slot, Paula? I wonder if it is. I wonder. Right, so that brings us up to the top of the hour at 11 p.m. And you know what happens at 11 p.m. We have your cheesy tunes. Now, I do have one lined up for myself. The only thing I could think of that has the word rock in the title that came to mind. And Mr. Wolf is going to laugh when he hears it. And the next one after that would be coming from Red. Yeah, so if you want to figure out what Red might have asked for, have a look in the requester. And the third one might just complement it. You'll see what I mean in a few minutes. But your first cheesy tune comes from George Formby with My Little Stick of Blackpool Rock.

There we go. Hardly a rock song. I know what you're thinking. But there's some George Formby for you. And a text message just come in from Paula just to confirm that she is on air every single Wednesday at 10 p.m. in a brand new show. Permanent. And the name of the show is The Late Spin. Yeah. I can't wait. I will be tuning in. Definitely, Paula. I'll be there. I'll be there with bells on. Maybe not bells, but, you know, I'll be there. Right. So the next song choice from your 11 p.m. cheesy tunes comes from Red. Now, she says, our Euro tune. I know. We only got 1 point, didn't we? Did we deserve more? Not really.

scoring a total of 1 point at the Eurovision Song Contest for 2026 here in the UK. That was Look Mum No Computer for Red. Now, the winner, the winning country this year was Bulgaria, and I'm going to play their song as a third and final cheesy tune for this evening. Why not? Here's Dara and Bangaranga. I didn't like it on the night, but it's growing on me.

Dara there with Bangaranga. That was for the Eurovision Song Contest winner. Did you like it? I didn't. Like I said, I didn't on the night, but it's one of those that grows on you. Yeah, sometimes like a wart, but yeah. Say goodnight to Matt, who's off to bed, but he says he's still tuned in and listening. That's good. Shall we get on with some more rock tunes? Some classic rock, I think, now. Back to the year 1977. I'm going to go back into the requester after some Status Quo.

Status Quo there from 1977, rocking all over the world. We're going to go into the requester. The next song choice comes from Elite Digger. Here is some Nickelback, and this is Figured You Out. You never figure me out.

Some Nickelback there for Elite Digger with Figured You Out, opening line, I like your pants around your feet. Have no idea what they're talking about because I'm quite naive and innocent. I have no idea at all. If someone could enlighten me what that means, I'd be much appreciative. Sticking with it. Good evening to Frosted Owl, who's joined us in the chat room. And she's been straight into the requester. And you know what? It's straight on the air. Here's Shine Down with Sound of Madness. I think she might be giving me a hint or two there. I don't know. Could be.

Shine Down there, and Sound of Madness, that was for Frosted Owl. I'm still talking about the previous song in the chat room. Pants Round Feet could also be used as a hair tie. Yep, I have no idea. No idea, completely lost me. And poor Plastic Duck is also just as innocent as I am. Absolutely not going to listen to anything, any other opinions on that. We are both innocent. Innocent, definitely. The next song choice comes from said Paul Plastic Duck. Now, are we going to calm things down a little bit? Because we are about, you know, approaching 11:30 here in the UK. Nah, we're not going to calm things down. Here's some Frank Carter and the Rattlesnakes with Fangs.

0: Zachary!
1: Frank Carter and the Rattlesnakes there with Fangs. That was for poor Plastic Duck. And say goodnight to Skyrag, who's off to bed. Rest. Rest, rest, rest, and more rest. If you don't, I'll be over there to tell you off. So you have been warned, Tim. Frosted Owl says, yum, I love rattlesnakes. They are yummy. Lol. Okay. Right. Poor Plastic Duck, I would ask for I Hate You, but you might get sacked, Lexi. Well, I mean, teacher's already pushed the boundary on that one tonight, so I think that ship has well and truly sailed, don't you think? I don't think I can get into any more trouble if I tried. But anyway, I'm just realising, you know, we've been 90 minutes into tonight's show and we haven't played any Meatloaf. I know what you're thinking. Wexy, what are you doing with tonight's show? I know. Shall we write that wrong? Yeah, let's do that right now.
2: On a hot summer night, would you offer your throat to the wolf with the red roses?
1: Not advisable.
3: Will he offer me his mouth?
2: Yes.
3: Will he offer me his teeth?
2: Yes.
3: Will he offer me his jaws?
2: Yes.
3: Will he offer me his hunger?
2: Yes.
3: Again? Will he offer me his hunger?
2: Yes.
3: And will he starve without me?
2: Yes.
3: Then does he love me?
2: Yes.
3: Yes.
2: On a hot summer night, would you offer your throat to the wolf with the red roses?
3: Yes.
2: I bet you say that to all the boys.

there, we've righted that wrong this evening. There's some meatloaf for you with You Took the Words Right Out of My Mouth. Now it's time to take you through the next day or so here on your amazing A1 Radio. So after me, if you cannot sleep this evening, you've got Alan Henry all the way through until 4 a.m. And then your evening programmes tomorrow are as follows. 6 through to 8 p.m. is the Adam Pumphrey Show. Following on from him is Tuesday Night Live with John Hunter. That's 8 o'clock through till 10. And then finishing off your Tuesday evening will be Jules on the Radio through till midnight. Having a look at your Wednesday evening, well, afternoon, I should say. Afternoon Delight with Paul Clinch, that's 2 till 4, and that's going to be his 200th show of that one, I believe. Then following on from him, live at 4 till 6 is George McDowell with a late afternoon show, and then in the evening later on, you've got 8 o'clock, will be Bop Till You Drop with a Grieve Groover through till 10, and then Paula will be finishing off your Wednesday with a brand new show called The Late Spin all the way through until midnight on that Wednesday evening. I'll be next on air with you on the 30th of May, I believe, which is a Saturday, because I'm going to be at sunny Blackpool. I'm hoping that the weather is going to be really, really nice. And so that is your next day or so here on A1 Radio. So say good night, to Paul Placid Duck, who's off to bed, and he's just put in a request. Hold on a cotton picking minute. He's putting in some more of Frank Carter and the Rattlesnakes. I'll see what I can do. I can't promise anything. But the next request goes over to Mr. Wolf, I believe, coming from the Bad album. Here's Michael Jackson from 1988 with Dirty Diana.

from 1988. That was Michael Jackson there for Mr. Wolf with Dirty Diana. And Calico said he'd never heard that one before. So there you go, something new for you. And a little fun fact, did you know that Dirty Diana was removed from Michael Jackson's 1988 tour at Wembley Stadium because Princess Diana was in attendance watching the concert. She wanted to go to the concert, so he removed that song from the set list so it didn't insult her. So there you go. It's a fun fact. Didn't know that, did you? And I'd like to say that Thriller, number one selling album, is in the UK album charts. It's sitting at number 5, I believe. I know. Great stuff, great stuff. Two fun facts that you never knew. And your Monday evening is going to be all the better now that you know it. Or not, as the case may be. Right, we're going to slow things down just a little bit here. This was requested by Matt 94 minutes ago. So if you are still listening, Matt, my apologies to you, sir. Here is some Boston with More Than a Feeling.

requested by Matt this evening. That was Boston from 1977 with More Than a Feeling, getting the highest position, number 22 here in the UK on the UK charts. You didn't know that, did you? Yeah, you did. You probably did. I don't know. But next up from the requester is for Teach Courage. Now, I'm a little bit curious and a little bit scared. And I've got reason to be scared of when Teach requests songs, because sometimes they have naughty words in it. But this one isn't marked as so. Sax Boy Billy is the name of the artist.

Sax Boy Billy there with yes, Footage Courage, and apparently it's a booty bopper. So he translated that into the UK to shake your bottom to. Yes, Calico says booty bopping must mean something different in Colorado. Calico, I wouldn't question it. I really wouldn't, just in case, you know. But it seems as if my playout system is throwing a little bit of a wobbler. It won't let me search for any more of your lovely requests, but hopefully it's going to let me play this one from Tom Petty. Fingers crossed. Oh, it is. Good.

Tom Petty there, and the Heartbreakers, of course, with American Girl. We've got about just under 7 minutes left of the show. I'm going to squeeze in this last, well, almost last song. So I'll be back to say my goodbyes after some Joan Jett and the Blackhearts.

for the late show. All that's left of me to say is that I've been a Wexham Wolf. You indeed have been those amazing A1 listeners. Good night, God bless, and I'll leave you all this evening with some ZZ Top.

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0: Hello, how you doing? I don't know what happened there. It suddenly stopped, unfortunately. But that was Funkin' for Jamaica by Tom Brown. Yes, this is the Classic Funk and Soul Flashback Show with myself, Gavin Schofield. And it's good to have your company this Thursday evening. A very sunny evening, and I hope it's sunny where you are. Oh, it's blazing through my window of my studio, and I hope it's going to be a fantastic weekend like the weathermen are predicting right across the UK. But if you're not listening in the UK, I hope it's going to be nice and sunny where you are. We're doing all the usual things. We're playing all the great classics, the classic funk and soul, as it says on the tin. And yes, we're doing our usual things. We will have our slowdown zones that happen at 6:30, 7 o'clock and 7:30. And I'll be playing you some great music in between that, as well as that, just after 7 o'clock, we will have our flashback to the day where we're going to today's date, the 21st of May, but back in 1978. I had to have a quick look then. Let's get on with what we do best, shall we? Playing new that fantastic music.
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never get tired of playing their tunes. Imagination there, and Just an Illusion. Hello to Trev67, he's in our chat room. And yeah, it's nice and sunny where he is. And hello to Paul Plastic Duck as well. Quack, quack. We're going to jump into the requester in a little while. Meanwhile, he's a bit of a reefer.

0: We got the, that was, should I say, the Queen of Soul. I was just about to say, we got some great requests coming in on the requester. Hello to Matt, he's in the chat room as well. And Paul Plastic Duck. And we've also got Trev67 there as well. Okay, let's go into that requester now. The next one's for Trev67, Sunshine by Total Contrast. Goes very well with this weather, I'm sure you agree.
1: 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You choose it, we play it. A1 Radio.

0: that's just so good and laid back, isn't it? Thanks very much for that, Trev67. Great request there. We got another great request coming up for Matt in just a minute. I've been enjoying the weather so much, and I'll tell you what, it's perked me up, and I'll tell you what, this music's laid me back a little bit as well. And I hope everyone else is doing okay. And yes, it's a bank holiday weekend, which makes it just that much better as well, doesn't it? Okay, let's jump into that request, one of my old clubbing tunes coming up next.
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Ah, what a great funky beat to that tune. Wayne Guthrie there, ain't nothing going on but the rent. And there's nothing going on here but some great music, the music that I love and grew up with, all that funk and soul music. And I'll tell you what, it takes me back, some of it, to my clubbing days. My clubbing days were in the 80s, really, most of it. And yes, and I love all the music before that as well. Let's go for this one, shall we, for the Tramps. Hold Back the Night. Great music for a sunny Thursday and long weekend.

the Commodores there. Too hot to trot. Okay, we got our slowdown zone coming up very soon. First one of today's show. Let's take us there, should I say.

0: Okay, it's time for our first slowdown zone, and after that we will be jumping into the requester. So let's kick off that slowdown zone now with some Albie Shaw and Night and Day.
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0: What Becomes a Broken Hearted? From Jimmy Raffin. Okay then, we'll have another slowdown zone for you at the top of the hour.
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I did see Alexander O'Neill live a few years ago. I'll tell you what, he is so skinny now. He was quite big at one time, wasn't he? And he's always sweating on the stage. But yes, I think that was down Windsor Racecourse that I saw him for a few gigs. I'm trying to think who else was there. I think it was Loose Ends and, I can't remember now. Who else was there? Oh, Phil Fearon and Galaxy, that's right. Big hello to Simon Brown. He's listening to us in Harrogate. And he said it's... let me just have a look. He said it's Paul's birthday today, so please say happy birthday to Paul. Happy birthday, Paul. And Simon, I think this is your request that you asked for.

Ah, she can hold a note, can't she, that Joy Sims? That was requested by Matt. Fantastic, Matt. Thank you for that. Right, okay then. I don't know what you're up to this weekend. I'm looking forward to the long weekend, especially that sun. I'll be sitting outside with my Alexa outside listening to A1 Radio and lots of other music as well, of course. And I'm quite excited, actually, because I used to be on the first station I was ever on was Solstice Radio 24. I can talk about that because it doesn't exist anymore. But one of my I stay friends with all the DJs were on that I was on there with, and one of my DJ friends, he's coming to stay over with his other half over the weekend, so there'll be a lot of chat about music. And yes, I will introduce him to a lot of the music here on A1 Radio as well. And yes, luckily when we went to a gig to do with our station where we DJed there in over there in Caversham in Reading, when we first met, it was just us two, and then he said he's got a date, and I said I got a date as well, and we both took our dates over to the next gig there, and they both got on really well, which is fantastic, and we're all friends today. Happy days. This one's for Matt. As I said earlier, saw them live a few years ago at Windsor Racecourse. Phil Fearon and Galaxy Dancing Tight.

and Galaxy Dancing Tight. Okay, we've got a slowdown zone coming up for the top of the hour to take us there. Here's Marvin Gaye, and I heard it through the grapevine.

Are you singing along to that? It is one of those songs you just can't help singing along to. Well, that's my opinion anyway. Marvin Gaye, I heard it through the grapevine. Okay, it's time.

0: for our second slowdown zone of today's show. And when we come back after, it'll be our flashback to the day where we're going to today's date, the 21st of May, but back in 1978.
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0: We kicked off that slowdown zone with Elaine Ellison and Stay With Me Baby, and we finished it off with the Jackson 5 and I'll Be There. Flashback.
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0: It certainly is, and it's time for our flashback to the day now.

Yes, this is our flashback to the day now, where I'm picking out some of the funk and soul tunes from today's date, the 21st of May, but back in 1978. Now, this first track was, this first band was formed in 1972. The band was formed by Nile Rodgers and Bernard Edwards, and here they are at number 27 with Everybody Dance. Chic, of course.

the number 27 sound on our chart of Shake and Everybody Dance. Right, this next band is a British band that I'm going to play for you. Formed in North London. Right, this band started out with the name Hot Wax, and they later became High Tension. And here they are at number 22 with High Tension.

High Tension from the band High Tension at number 22 on our chart. Right, this next group I'm going to play for you only had two hits in the UK. At number 13, this is Radio and Jack and Jill.

number 13 on our chart. Jack and Jill from Radio. Right, this next band wrote and performed, this next song, I should say, was written and performed by the Bee Gees for the Saturday Night Fever soundtrack. But this band I'm going to play for you next also performed this song for the same soundtrack. I'm talking about Travaris and More Than a Woman.

Phoenix also appeared on the Saturday Night Fever soundtrack, and the Bee Gees originally wrote this How Deep Is Your Love for Her, but she ended up singing this song, If I Can't Have You, Yvonne Elliman, at number 4 on our chart.

0: Yvonne Elimon. It was at number 4 on the 21st of May 1978. I hope you enjoyed that pick of the funk and soul tunes from that time. We'll have another one for you next week. Right, I just want to say hello to Paula. She's jumped into our chat room. It's good to have you with us today, Paula. And it's time for our slowdown zone now. And we're going to kick it all off with the Stylistics and You Make Me Feel Brand New.
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0: As I was saying to Paul in the chat room, all this music just brings back so many memories. That was Randy Crawford and Rainy Night in Georgia, finishing off our last slowdown zone of today's show.
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0: late great Marvin Gaye, got to give it up. Especially for Paula. You'll have to let us know, Paula. Were you dancing around to that? If you weren't dancing around to that, you're going to dance around to the next song.
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0: featuring the McCangle Brothers. Right, okay, it's time for our trip to the Northern Soul Club. So we're going to kick it all off with Kenny Gamble and the Romeos. And the joke's on you.
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1: Soul Classics with Gavin Schofield on A1 Radio. Keep the

Just a reminder, there's no pool clinch tonight. Come on, show me the back. Still fixing his cables. I hope you've enjoyed the show today. I will be back with you on this show next week. And tomorrow you can join me for the sound of the 60s, 70s and 80s from 4 p.m. till 6 p.m. Don't forget, George is with you at the top of the hour. Whatever you're doing this weekend, enjoy that lovely weather. I'm going to leave you with some Janet Jackson now. What have you done for me lately? Till next time, take care and have a lovely weekend.

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It's 8pm in the UK and we're already on Tuesday the 19th of May 2026. A big thank you to Dave Chambers. It was a bit of a late stand-in with his recorded show, The ABC of Music. Unfortunately, we didn't get to the right to the end of the letter R, did we? Anyway, thank you, Dave, for stepping in at short notice. I think Adam Humphries has gone absent without leave again. Anyway, never mind about all that. You will have 4 hours of live shows between now and midnight. Jules will be along with Jules on the Radio in 2 hours' time from now at 10pm.

In the meantime, you've got to put up with me. This is Tuesday Night Live, live from the Lancashire Riviera, with me, John Hunter. Did I tell you what my name? Did I tell you my name? I don't think I did I? Now, if we can tempt enough victims into the chat room, we may have a university challenge quiz this evening. Then again, we might not. It's entirely up to you. Do you fancy a quiz? Do you fancy a bit of a pub quiz? All right, then we might have one anyway. And I do have a rather important apology to make with regard to something that I left out when I was on a fortnight ago. But I'll tell you that when we start the University Challenge quiz. We've also got the lyrical link-up tonight. Three songs rather tenuously linked by nothing more than the first and last words of their song titles. So we'll play that at the sound of the 9 o'clock gong at 9 p.m. or thereabouts. Don't forget the chat room's open at a1radio.co.uk. And you can also text the show. Easiest way to do that is to go to the A1 Radio website on your mobile device. That's a1radio.co.uk. And just hit the button that says SMS. That's all you need to do. But first tonight, as always, we start with three songs that were new entries in the chart this day, the 19th of May, in three different decades, the 60s, 70s and 80s. And we start by going back all the way to 1960.

A classic song from Ray Charles, Take These Chains From My Heart. It was a new entry this week at number 43 in 1963's chart and the first of a 20-week run in the charts. Altogether, it will spend 8 of its 20 weeks in the top 10, peaking for 3 non-consecutive weeks at number 5. Out on the HMV record label, catalogue number POP, Pop 1161. Our song from the 1970s comes from Manfred Mann's Earth Band, out on the Bronze record label, catalogue number BRO52, a new entry at number 70, spending the first of 12 weeks on the chart. It will go on to peak for 2 weeks at number 6 in a month's time. But what is it? Well, you won't be surprised to hear that Dave is on the road again.

not heard that song for many years now, I think. The last time I remember hearing it, in actual fact, well, not the last time I remember hearing it, but one of the occasions that I do remember hearing it was a good friend of mine who lived in Birmingham got married. It must have been around about 1978 or 1979 or thereabouts, because I remember it at the time being fairly new into the charts. And I got married myself about 2 or 3 years later in 1982. I'm still going strong. Well, just about anyway. Davey's on the road again from Manfred Mann's Earth Band. And from the year after I got married, from 1983, a song from Yazoo.

0: a song from Yazoo called Nobody's Diary. And Paul the Plastic Duck especially enjoyed that.
1: Quack, quack, oops.
0: There he is. The highest new entry this week, entering the charts straight in at number 20, spending its first of an 11-week run on the chart. This song will peak for 1 week at number 3 in 3 weeks' time, coming out on the Mute record label, catalogue number YAZ-003. That would kind of give it away, wouldn't it? Now, if you like the music of the 60s, 70s and 80s, which is our first three tracks that we always play on Tuesday Night Live, let me just remind you that you can fulfil your passion by tuning in to Gavin Schofield's Sounds of the 60s, 70s and 80s show. And you've got a bonus show this week, because not only is he on with the Friday edition of the show between 4 and 6pm on Friday, but he's also on immediately before my next show, which is the 8 to 10 show, of course, Saturday evenings at 8pm. He's on immediately before me from 6 until 8. Taking in my old 6 to 8 slot with the Sounds of the 60s, 70s and 80s Saturday live edition. And if you can't get enough of Gavin Schofield, the other thing you might be interested to hear is he'll be also here on Thursday evening. Yeah, he works overtime Thursday, Friday and Saturday. Don't do anything the rest of the week because he's absolutely knackered and exhausted the rest of the time. But anyway, he'll be here on Thursday night as well with the classic Funk and Soul Flashback show. So time we said hello to the people in the chat room, I think. So I'm there, of course I am. And Matt, formerly of the Mosh Pit, now of Club A1 fame, which you can hear Matt's show, his new show, Midnight. Midnight, I ask you, having to stay up past midnight. Oh, Club A1, it's midnight on Fridays. Cherry Bakewell's in there as well. Good evening to you, Cherry. Ron P has just been telling me all his woes. He was expecting his missus back from visiting America over the last 2 or 3 weeks. And apparently she wasn't well all the time she was there. And now, just to put paid to all their troubles and woes, Ron's gone for a shingles jab yesterday, and so he says we're a right pair, because he's now feeling a bit shattered. And Skyrack is there as well. Good evening, Tim. I know that even Tim was swallowing the painkillers and the whatever it was last night. I hope you're feeling better tonight, Tim. And last but by no means least, well, actually not last, but because we're going to say hello to Wexy in a minute. We've got to say hello. Let me just fade this down so we can give Paul the credit of playing his jingle for the second time in a break.
1: Quack, quack, oops.
0: There you go. And Wex is in the chat room as well at a1radio.co.uk. 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Now, Ron P has been first off with two songs from the same artist, so it's kind of, he's done his own B-O-G-O-F, his own bog-off. So enjoy these two songs, Ron. Has your missus forced you to have a haircut? Have you been... Is that what it is? Is that why you're requesting this? Because you've grown your hair long while she's been away?

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1: We are taking your requests right now. You choose it, we play it. A1 Radio.

Two in a row from Haircut 100, Fantastic Day is what you heard first, and then Love Plus One. So Ron P, in actual fact, requested his own Bog Off, buy one, get one free, of course. And when I was saying, as your wife forced you to go to the hairdressers to have you some, because you've grown your hair long, he says, I haven't done a haircut in many years, my hair is very long. We can have a little private word in the chat. Can you send some to me? Good evening to Wexy, who I mentioned briefly in our last sort of introduction, has joined us in the chat room at a1radio.co.uk. She says she's stuffed tonight. Chicken and mushroom pie, roast taters and cauliflower. She says, I cannot move. You'll be asleep in a minute, Wexy. Anyway, well, I'm glad you're suitably stuffed. All I've had is fish tonight, salmon, and some little sort of potatoes done in the air fryer. Mrs. H had hers done, you know, Jersey Royals, and. We've had a broccoli as well, actually, and a cauliflower, florets, and a bit of cheese sauce. So anyway, so I'm not quite in the same position as Wexy, just as well, really, because I could fall asleep before the end of the show with all that lot. Anyway, Wexy, good evening to you, and good evening to Paula, who's joined us in the chat room as well. Now, this next song has been requested by Jerry Batewell. And it's a song called Venus, which is kind of appropriate, really, because the first question on our University Challenge quiz tonight, and in fact it's connected with the apology that I have to make as well, is all to do with planets. So let's hear this first, shall we? And then we'll get started on our Universally Challenged quiz for this evening. May the 19th, Tuesday night, 2026.

It's 8:32 on A1 Radio. And that's Venus from Bananarama. Ron P says he prefers the shocking blue version. Oh, yes. Well, you've already had one bog off, Ron. You're not allowed to. Well, you can if you like, if you want to request it, of course. Anyway, here we go with our universally challenged quiz for this evening.

Now, I have to say that I have to start with an apology this evening because 2 weeks ago I was in a bit of a rush at the end of the show. I gave out some of the wrong answers, including the one from Jules that said Enid Blyton. He wasn't taking it seriously at all. But I forgot to give you the correct answer, which was a very remiss of me. So I'm going to put that right tonight. The question, if you remember, were mountains on Titan, the largest moon of Saturn, called Mount Doom and the Misty Mountains, are named after locations in the works of which author? Well, for those people, and I only found this out in actual fact because I happened to be listening back to one of my replayed shows. Because it's only doing that I feel that I can improve and get better. And it's not working, is it? the locations in the works of which author then? The author was J.R.R. Tolkien. Mountains on Titan, the largest moon of Saturn called Mount Doom, and the Misty Mountains are named after locations in the works of which author? The author's name, J.R.R. Tolkien. Many profuse apologies for not being able to read that out 2 weeks ago. But anyway, today is what matters. So this is question number one in our Universally Challenged quiz this evening, and it's another bit of a starstruck question. Halimede is a moon of which planet? So there you go, we've talked about Titan, the largest moon on Saturn, but which is this one? Halimede is a moon of which planet? Is it A, Jupiter? Is it B, Neptune? Or is it C, Saturn again? So Halimede is a moon of which planet? Is it A, Jupiter? Is it B, Neptune? Or is it C, Saturn? Now, what I'm going to do, I'm going to put that question up now in the chat room at a1radio.co.uk. Halimede is a moon of which planet? Jupiter, Neptune, Saturn. And whilst you're listening to that, I thought, I've got to get something else to go with Venus. Do you know what it is I've come up with? Do you remember this song from Pluto Shervington? I know Pluto's only a dwarf planet now, but we can let that pass, can't we? Pluto Shervington and a song called Debt.

Dat from Pluto. See what we did there? Pluto Shervington to follow up with Venus from Bananarama. And Paul the Plastic Duck. Especially enjoyed that one, I think.

0: What a Beautiful Day, requested by Matt, and that's from The Levellers, of course. Question one is now closed in our Universally Challenged quiz in the chat room at a1radio.co.uk, and I can tell you that it was three votes each, three votes for Neptune and three votes for Jupiter, none for Saturn. So let me tell you, three votes came in for Jupiter from Skyrack, from Matt, now of Club A1, and Cherry Bakewell. But unfortunately, that was the wrong answer, because what the answer we were looking for was actually B, Neptune. So well done to Ron P, Paul the Plastic Duck. Oh, hang on, just hang on a cotton picking minute. Just
1: whack, whack, oops.
0: Paul the Plastic Duck got it right, and Wexy as well. Well done, Ron, Paul and Wexy. Better luck in question number two, which is this. A graminivorous animal feeds on what type of vegetation? A graminivorous animal feeds on what type of vegetation? Now, for the benefit of anybody that might be thinking about sending in their answers by text, I'll spell that for you because you won't be able to see it in the chat room. It's a graminivorous, graminivorous. A graminivorous animal feeds on what type of vegetation? It's dead easy when you think about it, but then again, I do know the answer. So that's question number two. It's now gone up in the chat room at a1radio.co.uk. And whilst you're having a ponder about that, let's listen to a song that's been requested by Paula tonight. First of Paula's three requests now in the chat room at a1radio, now in the requester. And it's Give a Little Bit from Supertramp. You've got to love Supertramp, haven't you? Got to love them.

0: So we played Give a Little Bit from Supertramp. That was for Paula. And then just about as I was about to play Paula's second request of the evening, came a request from Ron P, also for Supertramp. So I thought I'd put them both together. Take the long way home. But as Ron P says, but not in an electric car. No, because you might spend hours having to recharge it, mightn't you? He says, as the owner of an electric car. Anyway, thank you for your answers. And a very warm welcome to Ian Golf 1 Lima Sierra Kilo, who's just joined us in the chat room at a1radio.co.uk. We asked a graminivorous animal feeds on what type of vegetation? The correct answer was grass. So Paula got it right. Congratulations, Paula. Wexy got it right as well. Congratulations, Wexy. Matt got it right as well. Congratulations, Matt. Ron P got it right, and Skyrat got it right too. So congratulations to the both of you, sirs. Paul the Plastic Duck said green.
1: Quack, quack. Oops.
0: That's all he said. Green. Well, that could be anything, Paul. That could be any kind of vegetation. I guess the fact that we said it was vegetation meant that it was likely to be green. But anyway, I don't think I could really give you a point for that. But anyway, no matter how, I feel sorry for you. Cherry Bakewell also said leaves. Not leaves, I'm afraid. It was grass. Ron P, that brings to 2 points. Paul the Plastic Duck has 1 point. Wexy has 2 points. Paula has 1 point. Matt has 1 point. And Skyrack has 1 point. Which leads us to question three on our universally challenged quiz this evening. Which silent movie...

Now, I better play Paula's requesting, as I was about to play it. And this was it. Our lips are sealed from the Fun Boy 3.

0: That's the Fun Boy 3 and Lips Are Sealed, played tonight for Paula. Well, I think that most people have now put their answers into the chat room at a1radio.co.uk. So we'll close that particular voting session and let's see what we have. Buster Keaton got in with four votes. That was from Paula, from Skyrack, from Matt, and from Wexy. And Harold Lloyd got three votes from Ron P, from Ian Golf One Lima Sierra Kilo, and from Paul the Plastic Duck, who's let me just get Paul the Plastic Duck's little jingle playing again, because I know he misses it when he doesn't get played.
1: Whack, whack, oops.
0: Yes. So let me just check on the answer for you. Which silent movie comedian was known as the Great Stone Face? Was it A, Buster Keaton? Was it B, Harold Lloyd? Or was it C, Charlie Chaplin? Well, the correct answer, in actual fact, was Buster Keaton. So well done to Paula, to Skyrack, to Matt, and to Wexy. And bad luck to the other three players, Ron and Ian and Paul the Plastic Duck, for getting it wrong. But still, plenty of room to go. Three more questions to go. But right now, you can take a little bit of a well-earned, a well-deserved break, because it's time for the Lyrical Link-Up. For last week's Lyrical Link-Up, we played Hunter and the Hunted from Simple Minds, Hunted by a Freak from Mogwai, and then Freak Like Me from Idina Howard. Those were the songs that we played 2 weeks ago on this

same feature. So that means that song number one this evening has to start with the word me. And this is the one I've picked from Paul Simon, Me and Julio. Yes, Julio, no less. Down at the schoolyard.

The Days of Wine and Roses from the unmistakable voice, of course, of Frank Sinatra. And before that, you heard Me and Julio down by the schoolyard from Paul Simon from his album of the same name. That's because we ended a fortnight ago with A Freak Like Me from Idina Howard. So the first song tonight had to start with the word me. Me and Julio down by the schoolyard then from Paul Simon. And then Schoolyard Days, which came from an album that came out last March, in actual fact, March 2025, from a guy called Amble. Yes, taking an Amble down through Schoolyard Days, and then Days of Wine and Roses. So that means that in 2 weeks' time, when we return with the Lyrical Link-Up, the Lyrical Link-Up has to start with the word roses, or song number one has to start with the word roses anyway. Now, if you'd like to have a go at picking a song, then if you'd like to pick just one song, if you'd like to pick all three and go completely and utterly barmy, then feel free to contact me in the chat room at a1radio.co.uk by public or private message, it's up to you, or else you can send me a text, just text the word A1Radio, then a space, then your one, two or three songs, whatever you can think of. Don't forget to put your name on it somewhere so we can give credit where credit is due, and send it to 07903 573711. That number again, 07903 573711. Don't forget to put the word A1 Radio, that's all one word, at the start of your message. The even better way to get to me is just to go onto the A1 Radio website, and that's a1radio.co.uk on your mobile device, and basically just hit the button that says SMS and your phone will magically do all the rest of it for you. If you can't be inspired tonight, but you think you might be able to be inspired sometime during the next week or so, or during the next fortnight even, because you've got 2 weeks to think about it, you can get in touch with me on email. It's john@a1radio.co.uk. Now, funny that we should be talking about roses, because I've got a rose-themed question for you now. So I don't normally do question four immediately after the Lyrical Link-Up, but in this case, I think we will do. Rose Red was the sister of which Grimm Brothers fairy tale character? Rose Red was the sister of which Grimm Brothers fairy tale character? Are you okay with that? Yeah? We'll put it in the chat room and you can have a ponder over that as we play a brand new single, which comes from Future Islands, and it's called One Day. Brand new single from them.

There's a dog in the chat room at a1radio.co.uk, and his name's Buddy Dog. Woof woof, Buddy. And you'll have to excuse me while I hurry on, you know, because I've not very much time really left nearly now, because Paul has been patiently waiting for the last 46, 47 minutes for me to play this song.

Right, okay. Well, funnily enough, Buddy Dog has just come up with three songs for the next fortnight's lyrical link-up, which I'm really pleased about. He's a very, very intelligent dog. I think you need to give him at least three extra treats. But anyway, thank you, Buddy, for that. I'm going to play you a song next, just because... you know, I think you're, and I hope you're feeling better, by the way. I hope you're feeling better, buddy. Right, okay. What a clever dog. Rose Red was the sister of which Grimm Brothers fairy tale character? Paula sent me a private message to say that it wasn't showing on the banner, but she did get the answer right. The answer we were looking for was actually Snow White. Snow White, and Paula got it right, although it's not showing here. and Cherry Bakewell thought it was Rumpelstiltskin. No, not Rumpelstiltskin, I'm afraid. But anyway, only a couple of people got that right, Paula and Skyrack. Well done to you both. Okay, next question is one that you get a bit of a multiple choice for. So that should make it a bit easier for you. In Italy, right, what is a vaporetto? I'll spell that for you. V-A-P-O-R-E-T-T-O. Is it A, a coffee? Is it B, a steam iron? Or is it C, a water bus? In Italy, what is a vaporetto? Is it A, a coffee? Is it B, a steam iron? Or is it C, a water bus? That question is now going into the chat room at a1radio.co.uk. And I said I'd play a special song for Buddy. I hope it doesn't send him completely and utterly crazy, do it? This is just for you, doggy. You might be able to understand what he's talking about, because I've no idea.

I'll Stand By You from The Pretenders, requested tonight by Tim. Now, Matt's obviously got going now because I played Rough Mix by the Wonder Dog. And he's got the Singing Dogs medley by the Singing Dogs. I'll have to see if I can find that one. But in the meantime, we've got two in a row from Deacon Blue coming up next. One requested by Paula and the other requested by Matt. So we'll put those on for the next question in our University Challenge quiz. But in the meantime, let me fill you in on the answers to question number 5. In Italy, what is a vaporetto? Is it A, a coffee? Is it B, a steam iron? Or is it C, a water bus? And now the answer we were looking for was actually a water bus. A water bus. And three people got it right and three people got it wrong. The people who got it right were Ron P, Paula and Cherry Bakewell. And the people who got it wrong were Paul the Plastic Duck. I'm afraid his jingle's just not available at the moment. Skyrack, surprisingly, and Matt. So it wasn't a steam iron, though it sounds like it could be a steam iron. But I thought it was a good name for a coffee, in actual fact. But no, it was a water bus. That's what we were looking for. So with just one question to go, the lead is being shared by Paula and Skyrack. Then in second place, or third place, I suppose you might say, is Ron P and Wexy, sharing 3 points apiece. Paul the Plastic Duck has 1 point, Matt has 2 points, and Cherry Bakewell has 1 point. He says, it's a steam iron in the UK. Yes, but not in Italy. Read the question. Sorry, I'm not being facetious, really. Question 6, the final question on our University Challenge quiz this evening. What musical instrument has a neck, a resonator and a four pillar? That's pillar spelt P-I-L-L-A-R, not P-I-L-L-O-W. Yes. What musical instrument has a neck, a resonator and a four pillar? Now, you don't get any... You don't get any options for that, so you might have to have a long, hard think about what musical instrument has a neck, a resonator and a four pillar. I'm going to put that question into the... No, I'm afraid I've put the wrong question in. I've put question 5 in by mistake. Just talk amongst yourselves for a moment while I get rid of that. And then I'll try and do my best to copy and paste this question 6. Copy and paste. There we go. A good evening to Ed, by the way, who's just joined us in the chat room at a1radio.co.uk. Too late to join the quiz, but then again, you never know. First of two, then, from Deacon Blue. Requested by Paula tonight, this is Real Gone Kids.

0: That's Dignity from Deacon Blue, requested tonight by Matt. And before that, we had Real Gone Kid, also from Deacon Blue, requested this evening by Paula. Thank you very much for that, for those two songs, in actual fact. We've closed question six on our University Challenge quiz because I wasn't going to leave it till the bitter end of my show like I did a fortnight ago and forget to give you the correct answer. by the way, if you were wondering what the correct answer was to the last question last week, it was this. Mountains on Titan, the largest moon of Saturn, called Mount Doom and the Misty Mountains, are named after locations in the works of which author? Now, I gave you some of the wrong answers, but I forgot completely to give you the correct answer. So I'm going to give it to you now for the second time tonight. It was J.R.R. Tolkien. But anyway, on to tonight's quiz, which is the most important thing running at the moment. And only one person got it right. What musical instrument has a neck, a resonator and a four pillar? Ed thought it was an acoustic guitar. Paula thought it was a banjo. Cherry Bakewell thought it was a sitar. Paul the Plastic Duck. Just one second. Let me just see if we can get Paul the Plastic, because we haven't played it for all of about 10 minutes. We'll see if we can put that.
1: Whack, whack.
0: There you go. I just want to keep him awake. That's all. Paul the Plastic Duck thought it was a cello. Ron P thought it was a violin, and Skyrack was the only one who got it right. And it was a harp. That's what it was, a harp. In fact, Cherry Bakewell says, I think we've got a whole orchestra there. I think you have. That means that Skyrack has crept into the lead, almost by default, actually, getting 5 points. He only got the first question wrong, I think. Paula was in second place with 4 points. Wexy and Ron P scored 3 points apiece. Matt scored 2 points, and Paul the Plastic Duck. Here we go again. Paul the Plastic Duck.
1: Quack, quack, oops.
0: And Cherry Bakewell scored 1 point apiece. Good evening to Dave Spud Porter. Where do you think you've been till now? I told you the show started at 9 p.m. Central European time. I don't know. Anyway, you're just in time to catch. Well, you're in time to catch. the Singing Dogs medley. Now, I hope that I've got this one correct for you, Matt, because Matt's requested it. I knew I shouldn't have played that rough mix by Wonder Dog. But I'm just in case you want me to kill it at some point during its, because it's nearly 8 minutes long. So if you want me to kill this song before it comes to an end, please tell me. Please tell me you want to do that. And here they come.
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0: Exterminate! 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Exterminate!
1: So I'm just in time to play a song for Dave Spud Porter. And it's this one. He likes Simply Red, you know.

So the Singing Dogs medley made it to the kill list by common consent. That was Sunrise from Simply Red, played tonight for Dave Spud Porter. Oh, yes, that's the very man. Hope you're having a good holiday in Puerto Palencia, Dave.

0: In the meantime, can I thank you for listening tonight and for playing the game if you are playing in the quiz. And thank you for all your requests and dedications. And a special thanks to Buddy Dog for picking not one, not two, but all three songs for in a fortnight's time when we do the next Lyrical Link-Up. But you can't get rid of me that easily. I'll be back on the radio on Saturday evening with the 8 to 10 show. So I hope you can join me then. In the meantime, from me, John Hunter, thanks for listening tonight, and a very good night to you. Don't think I've forgotten anything tonight, have I? No, I don't think so. Good night.
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Afternoon Delights in February 2026. Yours truly, Paul Clinch, until 4 p.m. this afternoon. This week we're going to go to a featured artist. Afternoon Delight. Which is going to be Daryl Hall and John Oates. But if you've got a featured artist that you would love me to feature, please get in contact with me via the chat room. I'm always on air between on Thursdays and Sundays live, so you can get hold of me there. And I'll try and find out my email address at A1. So Daryl Hall, John Oates, and a number one for them in the States, Man Eater.

1982 and the sound of Hall & Oates. This week's featured artist and Man Eater, number one for them. Woman is wild, now I've been away. And while I was away, I heard this song, and I haven't heard it in absolutely ages. I thought I'll stick it on today. It's called Cherry, Cherry Lady by the Modern Talking.

Modern Talking and Sherry, Sherry Lady. I'll be putting a few songs in that we heard on a holiday, including one that was on a karaoke night. Oh, yes. No, I didn't get up and sing. I must admit. Right, here's Sound of Haircut 100. And Fantastic Day.

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1: Yeah.
0: Yeah, I went away for some winter sun. Oh, we didn't do too bad. We had a couple of cloudy days when the sun came out in the afternoon. I think we had one day we had a little bit of rain. But apart from that, I've got a nice little tan, which is just what I needed, and a little bit of relaxation. I definitely needed that. Back up fighting and running now. And they did a karaoke night. Oh, this guy, he sung this very well. The old Johnny Cash and the Ring of Fire.
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0: fire and it burns, burns.
1: Salut Johnny Cash and the Ring of Fire. It's A1 Radio, it's a Wednesday afternoon. How you doing? I'm doing good. I feel really refreshed. And don't forget, at 4 o'clock this afternoon, we have the late afternoon show with the lovely, lovely George McDowell. Chuckle Brother number 2. I'll go from me to you. Right, here's Hall & Oates and their Rich Girl, a number 1 in 1977.
2: You're a rich girl.

This week's featured artist is the sound of Hall & Oates, and a number one for them in 1977, and a rich girl is Goatee. Do you know what? Somebody I used to know.

table and cloud busting. People looked like it was on holiday. The clouds were there, the wind would blow, and the sun would come out. Here's our featured artist with Hall & Oates this week. She's gone.

0: Where is the year going already? It's disappearing. It's disappearing so fast. Here's the sound of KC.
1: I love you.
0: And the Sunshine Band.

Son of KC and the Sunshine Band. Please don't go. You know, all these hotels, they have an entertainment team. Well, I think they had an entertainment team. I'm one too sure. But it's when they were supposed to be the entertainment team. But they seemed very much keen on the French people that were there. And he would come out and he would announce all this stuff in all these different languages. And then at the end of it, he would go, "Oompa." And I'm thinking to myself, well, what do you mean by "Oompa"? I still haven't got a clue. Here's Alphaville and a little tune called Forever Young.

So the Hall and Oates this week featured artists and Out of Touch, number one in 1984 for them in the US, and a top 10 hit in the UK. I mean, we was in Spain, and you expect to hear this, don't you? The Gypsy Kings. Bambaleo.

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I mean, the entertainment. I mean, they had a guy on the guitar and one of those drums. Oh, I love those drums. And they just sit on top and bash them and all that. And then they had the... is it the flamingo dance? I'm not too sure what you call that dance, but... oh. He really loved himself, this bloke. He really did. And we had another dance group earlier on in the week as well. So we had two lots of Spanish dance. Daryl Hall and John Oates and the Family Man. This week's featured artist.

0: on John Oates and the family around this week's featured artist. Now, if you've got a featured artist and you want to get in touch, it's paul@a1radio.co.uk. Leave me a message in there and I'll pick it up and I'll sort it out for you over the coming weeks. Here's the sound of Lady Gaga. Al Gerardo.
1: I know that we are young, and I know that she may love.

So the Lady Gaga and Al Girando. I'm saying, didn't I? Oh, dear me. I must say, we flew Jet 2. And I've flown them for the last 3 years. And to be honest, I find them an okay airline to fly with. But the only complaint I've got, the seats, oh, they're so uncomfortable. They're really, really uncomfortable. Especially when you get a little bit of turbulence. Oh, my God. That's another story. I'll tell you about that in a bit. In the meantime, here's Kylie. And I can't get you out of my head. Or as my son used to say, I don't want to get you out of my bed.

Stella Carly, and she can't get you out of her head. A1 Radio on a Wednesday afternoon. It's Paul Clinch with the Afternoon Delight. How you doing? So I've been on holiday and we flew Jet 2, and both flights out we had extra staff because they were training new staff to accommodate the amount of flights they're going to be doing, because they're extending their flights to the Canary Islands this summer. Also coming out of Gatwick, Luton, Stansted, Manchester, all over the place. So they're expanding. And we did have a little bit of turbulence on the way back. We did on the way back. It was a little bit rocky. You know, it don't bother me, a bit of turbulence. And one of the ladies, it was her first day on the job. She had turbulence on the way back and turbulence on the way there. She said, I wasn't scared. It just didn't make me feel a little bit queasy. And I thought, I can understand that. And then the lady who was the dispatcher turned and said, yeah, well, you should have seen the plane that come in earlier. It was hop, skipping and a jumping down the runway. Oh, I wouldn't have liked to have been on that one. Here's Hall & Oates, our featured artist. And a kiss is on my lips. Well, it could be on my lips.

Yes, it is. Hall & Oates there, our feature artist this week. Don't forget, at 4 o'clock, we have the lovely, lovely George McDowell back on the radio with his late afternoon show. The requester will be open, and he will be taking your requests and having a good old chinwag in the old chat room. Here's Shakira. Whenever, wherever.

0: son of Shakira. Whenever, wherever. 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I mean, the mental strength for the one at the bottom must have been absolutely amazing. I mean, the muscles on them made me feel very, oh, dear me, yes. And they were very fit and athletic, and one of them was so double-jointed, it was unbelievable. He was one of the strongest ones. Oh, yes. Had all the ladies staring. Here's Madonna.
1: ¿Cómo puede ser?
0: La isla bonita.

Santa Madonna, La Isla Bonita. A1 Radio on a Wednesday afternoon. Ooh, we got about 40 minutes left before I hand over to the lovely George McDowell. Chukka Brothel number 2. Here's All the Notes, our featured artist, and a little tune called Sarah's Smile. Back to 1976.

Paul Amounts there, and Sarah Smile reached number four in the US in 1976. Oh, come on, this have a bit more. That's it. The sound of Gloria Estefan and the Miami Sound Machine, and the rhythm is going to get you. Time to shake those little hips on a Wednesday afternoon. I know the weather's not been good over here. Time to warm yourself up.

the Gloria Estefan and the Miami Sound Machine, and the rhythm is gonna get ya. Back on the radio tomorrow night between 10 and midnight with the Retro Rewind, right after George McDowell's Memory Lane. Here's Rafael Carrà. Do it. You gotta do it again.

Son of Hall and Oates, this week's featured artist, and a modern love. A method of modern love. If there's an artist and you want to let me know what it is, it's paul@a1radio.co.uk. If you want to name a few of the songs you'd like me to feature, please do so. I'll pick it up from there. And one Wednesday, we will do your choice. Right, in the meantime, here's a bit of Mariah Carey and Emotions.

Mariah Carey and Emotions. A1 Radio on a Wednesday afternoon. How you doing? Paul Clinch here until 4. It's the afternoon delight. With next up is the late afternoon show, appropriately named, with Mr. George McDowell. Here's Marvin Gaye.

sexual healing. As an artist, we'll have to feature one Wednesday afternoon, Mr. Marvin Gaye. He's done some great records. This week's featured artist is Hall & Oates, and here they are with their Private Eyes.

Sound of Hall & Oates, this week's featured artists and Private Eyes. Don't forget, if you want a featured artist on a Wednesday afternoon, drop me a line at paul@a1radio.co.uk and let me know what the artist is. And if you've got a few of the tracks you want me to play, put them in there as well. Right, here's a bit of Nick Kershaw, and wouldn't it be good if we could have some lovely sunshine?

Wouldn't it be good? Oh, it would be lovely to have some nice hot weather. I mean, it was over here, it's about 9 degrees. Over there, it was about 2021. It was a bit of a shock when we come back into the country, I must admit. It was a little bit of a... It was raining. Oh, raining. And it's that cold, rain. Never mind. Never mind. It's Paul Clinch on the Afternoon Delight here till 4. And at 4 o'clock, we have the lovely George McDowell and the Late Afternoon Show. Here's Jess Green. Nice and slow.

one of those records you forget about. It's such a great record. Son of Jess Green and Nice and Slow. Now, our featured artist has been Hall & Oates, so I'm going to play this one next. And by the way, they're the most successful duo of all time up until now. Better than the Carpenters, Everly Brothers, and Simon and Garfunkel. There you go. I can't go for that. Oh, no can do. On a Wednesday afternoon.

midnight, or you can send me an email to paul@a1radio.co.uk. Well, that's just about it. George is up next with the late afternoon show. I'll be back tomorrow between 10 and midnight with the Retro Rewind, and Sunday with the Sunday Shuffle between 10 and midnight. Take care now. Many thanks for your ears this afternoon. Say, if you do want a featured artist, just drop me a line. Until then, get ready for George Chuckle Brother number 2. It's Paul saying over to you, George. From me to you. Good night, or good afternoon. God bless. And I'll catch you soon. Peace and love to you all. Take care now.

0: message if you want, and we'll do our best to get it on air just as soon as we can. It's that simple. We'd love to have your interaction here on the station. So go on, request a song now.
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Well, there we have it. The Close Encounters of a Third Kind from 1979, the Gene Page version, which means it's a late afternoon show here between now and 6 o'clock, with 2 hours of great sounds. And I know they're great sounds because you'll be picking most of them. The request will be open during the next couple of tunes, and then from then on it's up to you. Unless, of course, you want me to choose all the tunes,

guys, it'd be all my favourite stuff. So if you want to hear anything at all, any genre, any age, I don't care what it is, as long as it's clean and safe to play on a family radio station. That's the only stipulation. As long as it's clean and safe to play on a family radio station, I'll be happy to find a copy and play it. That's the other problem now. I've got to be able to find a copy. I'll do my best, of course. I always do. I like to please my radio listeners, not upset them by not playing what they want to hear. So I'll do my best for you. I promise I'll do my best. I don't always succeed. I do fail now and again, but I do my utmost. Thanks to Paul C for the last 2 hours. That's a good replay. I love the Radetzky march at the end. Ooh, that got me in the mood for a quick march, that did. But that's not what's coming up next. It's two songs, two artists, but there is a big link. Starting off with this one, it's getting better, Mama Cass, and the weather is...

There you go. That was great, wasn't it? Two in a row. And there is a link, of course. Mama Cass, It's Getting Better, a solo single from her. And California Dream, in which she was part of the Mamas and Papas. She was the Mamas with another lady, and there were two Papas. So there you go. Anyway, the request is open. Anything you want to hear, any genre, I don't care what it is, as long as it's safe to play on the family radio station, and I can find a copy of it. Otherwise, no problems. Are you feeling groovy this afternoon? Simon and Garfunkel are.

Let me try to put that song. It lasts about 1:38. You didn't get much of your pennies on that if you bought it as a single, did you? No, not much at all. But that was the way it was back in the 60s. Some singles, they last 1.5 minutes. That one did last 1:38.45. So it's not too bad, I suppose. Next one's a bit longer, though. 3:32 of the Kinks. And it's just like it is outside. It's a sunny afternoon.

You go, Kingston's sunny afternoon, and I think my first record was the 3rd one it was, wasn't it? I played Simon & Garfunkel, 59th Street Bridge song. I think it inspired young Matt because he's asked for this classic from the one and only Simon & Garfunkel. Yes, they're back again, and this time it's with The Boxer. A bit of a classic, isn't it? Great little tune.

two brilliant songs requested by Young Matt there. Of course, The Boxer from Simon and Garfunkel and The Beatles, While My Guitar Gently Weeps. Oh, two great tunes. You can't beat them, can you? No, of course not. I've got a bit of vibration up there. Let's see what's stopping that. That's better. Oh, that's better. We don't want that, do we? I've got fans on in here and they're making a bit of a noise there. They fell off the shelf for a second because I just put them up quickly and I didn't put the wedges underneath to quiet them down. No, they're there now. Anyway, there are two great tunes. I hope you enjoyed them because I did. And that, listening to that Guitar Gently Weeps reminded me of this one from Carlos Santana. Samba Patty.

There he goes, disappearing for the whole in the middle of records. Samba Patty from Santana, bringing a little instrumental, that one, I love that one. And you often hear songs that remind you of other songs, and I said that I was reminded of that by Beatles one, and there's a couple of Plastic Legs been inspired by that one, because he's putting a request, and he wants to hear this one from Shadows, another guitar instrumental, this time, Apache.

three requests back to back from Paul Plastic Duck, because it was three great tunes and I didn't separate them. Apache from the Shadow, Sympathy for the Devil, Rolling Stones, and Smoke on the Water by Black Sabbath, covering quite a few years from the early 60s to the early 70s. Ooh, what a collection they were. Well chosen, PPD. Glad to play those, were absolutely brilliant. Been some great requests this afternoon, as normal. This one, though, is from me. But Northern Soul, Tammy Lynn, I'm gonna run away from you. But quietly hobble in my case.

A couple of great Northern Souls there. The wonderful sound of Free the Pain. And I'm going to run away from Free the Pain, the Band of Gold. Before that, Tammy Lynn. And I'm going to run away from you. I'm going to run far, though, because I'm not that fit. Especially in this heat. It's too hot, isn't it? Way too hot for any of that. So instead, I'm going to play another glorious tune. Gloria Jones, Tainted Love.

My favourite version of Tainted Love, although it has been covered in a big hit in the 80s, wasn't it? But that's my favourite version, Gloria Jones' Tainted Love. And there's some power in that, a lot of a lot of earthiness, rawness, like early Motown and that all in there. It's absolutely brilliant. And of course, as you know, Gloria Jones at one time was a girlfriend of Mark Bolan, who was in T-Rex, who was in Metal Gear. What a roundabout way I was playing a T-Rex song. First half's nearly over, 5-5.

On a shorter one, so then with some Middle Roo and T-Rex. Oh, that's a great little tune. And I think me mentioning Soft Cell doing the cover of Tainted Love earlier on has inspired young Matt, because he's been the requester. And also I spotted Soft Cell, but he wants to hear this one. Say hello, wave goodbye.

Especially for Matt, that's Soft Sour. 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Let's have a bit of Eurythmics, shall we? Sweet dreams are made of this.

Oh, back to your good old 80s there for Sweet Dreams Are Made of This and the Eurythmics. Oh yes, that was good, wasn't it? Good tunes around those days. How about this one as well? Tears for Fears.

That's in the charts back in March 85. There's probably in there still, actually, at the time in 95. Everybody Wants to Rule the World from Tears for Fears. We've got 11 years before with that, back to 1964. And this one actually spent a week at number one.

half a week back in 1964 for the Animals and the House of the Rising Sun. Great tune, in my opinion. A great tune in everyone's opinion, because it is a great tune. Right, where's she going now? Let's move up a couple of years, and this one's from the Hollies. And so is the one after. Two in a row from the Hollies. I think that's a good idea, don't you? We start with Sorry Suzanne.

Two fabulous songs from the Hollies. So is Suzanne and He Ain't Heavy, He's My Brother. A year apart, but completely different styles. And two brilliant tunes, in my opinion. And around that same time, the Tremolos hit number one with Call Me, number one.

There you go. It's called me number one for me tremolos from about 1968, 69 as well, if I remember rightly. Come up to the 8 bit now for Paul Plastic Doubt. You're on the edition of UB40, their version of Red Red Wine.

It's your football plastic duck, you'd be fortune, red, red wine, the remake of the old David Garrick song. Absolutely brilliant, I love that, nice bit of reggae, cheery and bouncing along, wasn't it? Next one's a goodie as well, it's for Matt, he wants to hear Simple Mind from Lynyrd Skynyrd. Your wish, Matt, is my command, here we go, sir.

Simple Math and Linda Skinhead, and I hope you like the bug off. Matt, you got Sweet Home Alabama as a bonus. I hope you like both of those. Two great tunes from a great band. And talking of great tunes, I love this one as well.

26 years ago, 1970, it doesn't seem that long ago, does it? There's Derek and Domino's, where it clapped in under another name, and Layla. Ooh, that took me back a bit. Just talking about going back a bit, don't forget Memory Lane tomorrow night, all the hits of 50s, 60s and 70s, and it's a special edition. The first hour between 8 and 9 will be a tribute to that legendary record producer, Joe Meek. So if you've got a Joe Meek favourite track, get in there tomorrow night and listen between 8 and 9, because they've got to play lots of Joe Meek tracks of the songs that he produced and recorded, etc. Between 8 and 9 tomorrow night on Memory Lane, so don't forget.

0: Paddy Holden, the quickest. That'll be the day there from way back in 1959, thereabouts. It might even be earlier than that. It's a long time ago. And before that, of course, tribute to Buddy Holly by Mike Berry and the Outlaws. And it was produced by Joe Meek. And don't forget, tomorrow night between 8 and 9, the first hour of Memory Lane will be a tribute to legendary Joe Meek. Meanwhile, we're going to go back to 78 now in Slough, in the Fulcrum Entertainment Centre in Slough. This little chat was recorded live there. And I know, because I'm one of the people screaming, well, not screaming, but I was in the audience for this very performance. Jerry Lee Lewis.
1: You take my death and you rattle my brain. If I get to drive a man insane. Took a wheel, what a thrill. Give it to me, give it to me, give it to me, give it to me. Happy love, but I thought it was funny. Came along and moved me, honey. Changed my mind, of the time.

That's going to be Great Balls of Fire, a live version from 78, when Jerry Lee Lewis was touring this country and he appeared there at the Fulcrum Entertainment Complex in Slough. And I, with a friend of mine called Stephanie, we went to see him live and he was great. He took over the stage and his presence, well, you can't beat it. You know he's there when he's there, don't you? Of course you do. Dawn, featuring Candida, etc. Knock Three Times, Tony Orlando.

Yeah, Tanya Landau, the voice there was with Dawn, and of course that wonderful little tune called Knock Three Times. So the brain's not working. I'm a bit hot in here tonight, and I'm very hot in here tonight, so we'll see what happens. It's hopefully it's a penultimate tune tonight, because I'm going to hand over to Spike. Meanwhile, taking us nearer the close down, it's going to be the wonderful John Lennon. In fact, it is John Lennon taking us all the way to close down. I've only got 4 minutes to go. I'll leave you a number 9 dream. Thanks for joining. Thanks for requesting. I hope you enjoyed the show. And don't forget, tomorrow night, all the 50s, 60s and 70s between 8 and 10 with Memory Lane. And the first hour between 8 and 9 will, of course, feature the work of Joe Meek. Take care. Stay cool. See you tomorrow.

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Good evening, ladies and gentlemen of A1 Radio. Great to have your company this evening. As you may have noticed, I am not Paul Clinch. This is Matt sitting in for him. He's not very well tonight and he's had to call it an early one. So I've decided to step in. I'm not doing Retro Rewind. I'm going to do late evening show with a theme this evening of trance and other assorted dance music. So EDM, house, trance, dance, stuff along that sort of lines. If you'd like to, I'll open a request shortly. Anything you'd like in that vein, put the request in and I will play it for you. You can get in contact with us in all the usual ways. So you can text us on 07903 573711, and don't forget the +44 if you're outside of the UK. You can also talk to us in the chat room. In the chat room this evening we've got Ed, Wexy, myself, Skyrack, Cherry Bakewell, Paul Plastic Duck, and Run P. Great to have you all in there. And Paula Kay's just jugged out. Thank you very much for the past 2 hours, Paula Kay. Excellent show sitting in for George, as always. So anything, yeah, as I said, requests will be open soon for any songs you would like to hear in the sort of trance dance ether. Next up, I've got a little bit of Amsterdam, and this is the Smith and Pledger Extended Mix.

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2: You're listening to A1 Radio with me, Matt. This is the late evening show. Great to see we've got some requests coming in already. That last song was Amsterdam by Lumery, and it was a Smith and Pledger extended mix. Next up, we're going to go straight into that requester. This is for the wonderful A1 Wexy. This is Born Slippy by Underworld.

0: That was Born Slippy by Underworld, especially for A1 Wexy, who can be heard on A1 Radio on a Saturday night and a Monday night with the late show between 10 p.m. and midnight. So make sure you tune in for that. Next up, I see PPD, you've got 3 requests hanging in the requester. Not going to play them all at one time. I'll pepper them across the next half an hour or so. But this is Jack to the Sound of the Underground by Hit House.
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That was his motorcycle there, and as the rush comes, the Gabrielle and Dresden Swooping Strings mix. Just a reminder, as it passes 10:30 here on A1 Radio, but you can request a song at a1radio.co.uk. Click on the request a song button and I will play it for you at some point during the show. Paul Plastic Duck has been into that requester and would like to hear Fires Burning, and it's the Mickey Flynn remix from Run Tings.

Oh, what a great song. And we've got a few requests already in from some of my friends, but feel free to go to the requester and request what you want from the 90s. So this one's for Glenn. This is Catatonia and Road Rage. If all

So we're going to jump forward a year to 1991. This was a bit of a one-hit wonder for this band. This is the Mock Turtles with Can You Dig It?

So we've got another track for Glenn. This is Ocean Colour Scene and The Day We Caught the Train.

And when I was younger, I really aspired, wanted to be this person. You know who it is? It's Bez. And here is Happy Mondays with Kinky Afro.

So don't worry, the big four will come up later. I just want to keep you hanging on. But before that, here is Cooler Shaker with Tap Bar.

Yes, that was a great track, and yes, we're playing Yes by McCalman and Butler. This is for Claire.

And I've got to say, this next band, I saw them, probably would have been about 1996, and then I saw them 27 years apart with the same person accompanying me. This is the Blue Tones with Slight Return.

Okay, next up, DJ's privilege, a bit of a guilty pleasure. I just love her voice. Here is The Sundays with Here's Where the Story Ends.

And that, of course, was Elastica with Connection. Now, this next track, I know what you're thinking. Yep, probably was written about me. This is Baby Bird, and You're Gorgeous.

Okay, I've got all the cheesy segues between the tracks. There's nothing but great things, especially from Echo Belly.

And that was The Glen. That was Shed 7 and Getting Better. Now we got a track for Claire. This is Sleeper and Sailor of the Century.

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on Friday afternoon between 4 and 6 p.m. And don't forget Gavin's other show, his classic Funk and Soul Flashback show, which is on the air Thursday evenings between 6 and 8 p.m., just ahead of George McDowell. But right now, and for the next 2 hours, live from the Lancashire Riviera, it's Little Old Me, accompanied by Little Old Norman. There's Little Norms here this evening. I just thought I'd better warn you about that. And this is the 8 to 10 show. All the regular features on the show this evening, including a hand-picked selection of new and recent releases. If we've got time to play them, of course. We've got the Saturday song. We've got the 8 to 10 chart, which you can have a guess at the years. It's from the 70s this week. And at the sound of the 9 o'clock gong, it's, of course, same title, different song. But right now, this is our Saturday song for this week from Ricky Lee Jones. Chosen by Matt. Thank you, Matt.

suggested by Matt a couple of weeks ago now, on Saturday afternoons in 1963 from Ricky Lee Jones. Now, I was about to ask everybody in the chat if they wanted their requests playing, but I've just logged on to the requester and they've all mysteriously disappeared. So you'll have to start again if you want to hear any of the songs that you didn't get played on Gavin's show, because he had some technical issues, I believe. Anyway, that was On Saturday Afternoons in 1963 by Ricky Lee Jones. If you think that there is a Saturday song that perhaps we haven't played yet, then I'd be pleased to hear from you. I really would. You can call me in the chat room on a1radio.co.uk. Well, you can't call me on that, but you can certainly scribe in your comments and suggestions. Also, you can text the show. All you need to do if you want to text me with your suggestions for a future Saturday song is text the word A1 Radio. That's all one word. Then a space. Then your suggested Saturday songs, of course, for inclusion in future episodes of this particular feature.

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And if you can't think of anything tonight, but you want to get in touch with me at some time when perhaps I'm not on the air, then you can reach me by email as well. It's john@a1radio.co.uk. That's john@a1radio.co.uk. Now, you might have expected that I normally play something that's tenuously linked to our Saturday song. So I thought I'd play some songs from 1963, because the song was called On Saturday Afternoons in 1963. Now, you may recall, if you were listening to my Tuesday night show, that we actually featured 1963 on my Tuesday show. And you see, you think this show's just flung together at a moment's notice, don't you? This is Kaiu Sakamoto and Sukiyaki.

Well, it's almost like a rerun of Gavin's 60s, 70s and 80s, sounds of the 60s, 70s and 80s show, isn't it? Because we're playing music from 1963 today, simply because our very first track tonight was called On Saturday Afternoons in 1963. So I thought it was a good excuse to play some tunes from the 1960s, 1963 especially. Now, all these songs were in the top 100 best-selling singles of that particular year's chart. And the first one you heard was Sukiyaki by Kiyo Sakamoto. That was number 74. Leslie Gore and It's My Party came in at number 82. And the Caravels, with this next song, they were at number 66. And did you know, you don't have to be a baby to cry?

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1: We are taking your requests right now. 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

Well, I think we should definitely dedicate that to Ron _P, who's joined us in the chat room at a1radio.co.uk. It was, of course, The Crystals and Dadu Ron Ron. See what we did there? And before that, it was You Don't Have to Be a Baby to Cry from the Caravels, which was the 66th best-selling song in 1963. The Crystals, meanwhile, were at number 33. And pretty much dominating the top five or six spaces in the top charts selling singles of 1963 were Gerry and the Pacemakers and the Beatles. When

Jerry and the Pacemakers, and of course the Anfield classic, You'll Never Walk Alone, which this particular year in 1963 was at number six. And before I play you what was the number one best-selling single of 1963, let me tell you the rest of the top five, shall I? Frank Ifield was at number five with Confessing. At number four was Jerry and the Pacemakers again with I Like It. At number three was Jerry and the Pacemakers again with How Do You Do It. At number two was The Beatles, From Me to You. And at number one, also The Beatles, She Loves You.

0: So there it is, She Loves You from the Beatles, of course. It was the best-selling single back in 1963 for the whole of the year. So I think that's just about enough of 1963 now, because very, very shortly, when we get to our 8 to 10 chart, which is the bit in the show where you can have a guess of the years, we're into the 1970s. Now, I should say a big hello to all the people in the chat room. But before I do that, we have a new listener. He's flying under the radar at the minute, but he listened into the show for some of last week. And he's obviously tuned in again tonight, because he heard my comments at the top of the show. And he says, I hope little Norm's enjoying his spell with you on A1 Radio. So a big thank you to Paul Longstaff, who is an ex-colleague of mine from the ambulance service. It's only taken him about 12 years to get round to listening to me on the radio, and he did that for the very first time last week. So hopefully you'll stick with us, Paul. Other people in the chat room tonight. Paula is in the chat room, who is our super sub at the minute, but has also started a brand new show, The Late Spin, which is on Wednesday evenings from 10 until midnight. Ian Golf 1 Lima Sierra Kilo is also in there. Good evening, Ian. Ian said he's been really hot and sticky at work today, because he works in a shop. And he said, I should have worn my mankini. As soon as he said that, I had a vision in my mind that I couldn't unsee. It's giving me nightmares now. Well, it will be giving me nightmares when I go to bed later on tonight. But anyway, that aside, Ian, I hope it's not been too sweltering for you today. He's back to work on Monday, but in the meantime, you can have a day off tomorrow authority. Matt is with us tonight as well in the chat room at a1radio.co.uk. Matt will be up immediately after me, sitting in tonight for Wexy, who's coming on her holidays, and she's actually coming to Blackpool, to the Lancashire Riviera. So I'm not sure when she's arriving, but hopefully she'll be here very, very soon, because I look forward to meeting her. Paul the Plastic Duck is also in there. So we better play him his special jingle.
1: Quack, quack, oops.
0: That's Paul the Plastic Duck. Ron P is in there as well. And so just joining us is Skyrack over there from the Netherlands. Good evening to you, Tim. I hope you're feeling a little bit better tonight, because I know you've been a little bit under the weather with a bad back. Anyway, let's crack on with these requests, shall we? And Paul, if you want to put a request in, the requester is open now at a1radio.co.uk. Just thought I'd mention that, just in case you want me to play anything special. But our first request this evening goes out to Paula, who kindly pointed out to me that all the requests had been played on Gavin's show, but there was some technical hitch, which means that he couldn't clear the requester. So thanks for that, Paula. This is Step by Step in Time by Benny Rivers. I don't think I've heard this one before. Oh, now this sounds a bit smooth.

What a lovely song. Requested by Paula tonight. That's Many Rivers and Step by Step in Time. Nice song, that. Thank you, Paula, for requesting it. Gavin has come into the chat room at a1radio.co.uk and he says, listening to you, John, in the garden with a beer and Alexa. Alexa? Does Dawn know about Alexa? Anyway, thank you, Gavin, for just this once not going out to a pub band and sitting in and listening to me. Thank you. Much appreciated. Right, now, Gavin, amongst others, was saying how hot it's been today. And we've had somebody has requested a song called Summer Rain. In fact, it was Gavin himself who requested Summer Rain. By Belinda Carlisle. I know it's been a bit hot where you are down south, but up here on the Lancashire Riviera, we had a bit of a dull start this morning, I have to say. It did brighten up this afternoon, and we did get a little bit of sun, but nowhere near the kind of temperatures that you've been suffering down in the south. But anyway, I suppose Gavin's decided he wants to, reach out for some refreshing summer rain, I suppose. Anyway, this is Summer Rain from Belinda Carlisle for Gavin. And right after this, it'll be our

0: See what you've started now, Gavin. We're now getting requests in from Matt, for instance, formerly of the Mosh Pit. I Wish It Would Rain by the Temptations. And and not to be outdone, Paul the Plastic Duck says Tears in the Rain by Vangelis. You see what you've done now, Gavin? You've just requested Summer Rain by Belinda Carlisle, and all hell has broken out in the requester. But anyway, you might have to wait for those requests, but I will play them honestly as soon as I can. But right now, it's time for our 8 to 10 chart, which this week focuses on the 1970s. It's just gone 20 to 9, by the way. This is where you can have a go at guessing the year, if you wish, because we play three songs that were all in the charts on this day, the 23rd of May, in their respective 1970s years. That's any time from 1970 all the way through to 1979. And we play the three songs that were number 8 and number 2 and number 10, because it's called the 8 to 10 show. That's why we do it. Three different years, but can you guess the year? We're going to start with a song from Status Quo, which I have to say I'd completely forgotten all about. On the Vertigo record label, catalogue number 6059101, the fourth of an 8-week run in the chart. And this week marks its only week in the top 10 of this song's peak position. But what's it called? Well, you might well ask. Status Quo. They were always ones for breaking the rules, weren't they?
1: Number 8.

0: Well, amongst other people, Ron Pierce put a request in, and he says, is it a rain theme tonight? Well, it wasn't going to be, but it seems to have been turning into that with a bit of a rain theme. I suppose you all need to be refreshed, all you lot down south, don't you? We're expecting some hotter weather tomorrow here and on Monday and Tuesday as well. So anyway, the requester is filling up nicely. Thank you very much. We're going to have to get a move on, really, because this next song we're going to play is actually 6 minutes and 36 seconds long. Skyrack, meanwhile, has put an answer in to the chat room. He thinks Break the Rules from Status Quo came from 1974. Is he right? Is he wrong? You'll find out soon enough if you're in the chat at a1radio.co.uk. For those people not in the chat, you might have to wait a little bit longer till I reveal all to you between 9:30 and 10 p.m. tonight. But right now, here's our number two song from a different 1970s year on the Epic record label, catalogue number EPC5035. Another song hitting its peak position in the top 10, spending its sixth week of an 11-week run in the charts. Altogether, this song will spend 6 weeks of its 11-week run in the top 10. But it's very politically incorrect nowadays. And when you hear it, you'll realise why.
1: Number two.

0: told you it was a long song, didn't I? Anyway, we've had a few guesses in the chat room. Tim thinks it dates from 1976. Paul the Plastic Duck thinks that song number one that we played, Break the Rules from Status Quo, was from 1973. And he thinks that Joe Tex Ain't Gonna Bump No More With No Big Fat Woman was from 1975. But who's right? Or who's wrong?
1: Whack, whack, oops.
0: Better late than never, Paul. Our number 10 song, our third and final song on this week's 8 to 10 chart and associated quiz, spending its sixth week of a 10-week run in the chart, having dropped from last week's number 9, its peak position, to this week's number 10. So it's a good job it did drop to number 10, because otherwise we wouldn't have a chance to play it on the Atlantic Hansa record label, catalogue number K11266. It's Eruption
2: number 10.

a one-way ticket from Eruption. A one-way ticket to a peak position of number 9 in the charts, which it reached last week. This week dropping down to number 10, which is why we can play it, because it's the 8 to 10 chart. Skyrack thinks it's 1979 at a guess. Paul the Plastic Duck, there we go. Paul thinks it's 1978, and Paul has put in all her answers together. She doesn't know what the first one was, Break the Rules from Status Quo. You'll find out soon enough. She thinks that Joe Tex, Ain't Gonna Bump No More With No Big Fat Woman, was 1977. And number 3, the one we've just heard, One Way Ticket from Eruption, 1978. And just to confirm, Skyrack's put his in as well, 1974 for song number 1, 1976 for song number 2, and 1979 for song number 3. Well, you'll find out soon enough, but in the meantime, I must play this because we get before we get on to all these rain theme songs, because Paul has been waiting very, very patiently for this from Sonara. And a version of With or Without You.

or without you. I think that was edited with a knife and fork, wasn't it? It was very cut off very suddenly at the end. With or without you from Sonara, requested this evening by Paula. Now, it's just gone 2 minutes past nine. We are halfway through, or just over halfway through the show. Don't forget, Matt comes up with his version of The Late Show tonight, sitting in for Wexy this evening. So stand by for that. But in the meantime, we've got to play same title, different song, where we play you two songs that share the same title but have precious little else in common. And our first song tonight is from a band called Giveon. I think that's how you pronounce it anyway. It's called Jezebel, and it's brand new.

So our same title, different song this evening, were two songs that both went by the name of Jezebel. The first one you heard was from Giveon, and that was a brand new release just out last week, I think. And then from 1985, a song of the same name from Sade. So if you know of two songs that share the same title that you'd like to hear featured here on Same Title, Different Song in a future week's edition of this particular feature, then you can let me know in many, many different ways. Just the same as with the Saturday song, in actual fact. First of all, you can let me know in the chat room at a1radio.co.uk. I might have to make a quick exit at 10 o'clock tonight because, as I mentioned earlier on, little Norm is with us this evening and he does actually sleep in the studio. So I might need to vacate the studio pretty fast. But I'll still be listening in to Matt and The Late Show, of course. Anyway, you can reach me in the chat room between now and 10 p.m. at a1radio.co.uk. You can also reach me by text. Just text the word A1 Radio, that's all one word, then a space, then your two suggested songs and who they're by. Don't forget to put your name on it somewhere as well, so I can give credit where credit is due. And send the whole thing to 07903 573711. That number again is 07903 573711. Alternatively, you can go to the A1 Radio website, that's a1radio.co.uk, on your mobile device, and just hit the button that says SMS and your phone will magically do all that for you. Or you can get in touch with me if you can't think of anything tonight right off the top of your head, but you can think of something perhaps that comes to you during the week in a flash of inspiration. If you have a eureka moment, then you can you can reach me by email. It's john@a1radio.co.uk. Gavin has decided to leave us, but his last comment was, Dawn thinks me and the beer and Alexa are having a little affair. Oh, yes. I told you she wasn't going to be tempted by Alexa. Anyway, Gavin, if you're still listening, yours and Paul the Plastic Duck's request tonight are both of them to do with paint in a roundabout way. Before we get on to playing all those rainy records, I'm going to play Paul the Plastic Duck's first because I think he's been waiting the longest. But then I'll play Gavin's song, which is Pat Benatar and Painted Desert. But first, for Paul the Plastic Duck, it's Painted Black.

0: So even Paul the Plastic Duck thinks that green would be a more restful shade than black. He's probably quite right, actually.
1: Quack, quack.
0: Yes, thanks you. Thank you, Paul. But the only thing is, I'm getting visions now of Ian Golf 1 Lima Sierra Kilo dressed in that lime green mankini he was talking about earlier on in the shop as well. No, surely it can't be. This is for Gavin, Painted Desert from Pat Benatar.

0: So Gavin, that was for you, sir. I hope Dawn hasn't had a ferocious argument with you about that silly girl called Alexa. That's Pat Benatar and Painted Desert. And before that, of course, Painted Black from the Rolling Stones for Paul the Plastic Duck.
1: Quack, quack, oops.
0: Yes, Paul, we know you're still out there. So, Gavin, I hope you're still listening to the show. Right, it's about time that we got on to playing all these rain-themed songs, which I suppose people down south have been longing for some refreshing rain after the heatwave they've been having to suffer today. Poor them, eh? Anyway, even Matt, who's up in the northeast, says it was hot there today. I wish it would rain from the Temptations, is what Matt requested. I'm not doing very well tonight, Matt. I'm not channeling my inner Jonathan Creaser and playing these requests in double quick time. I'm sorry. But I'm doing my best.

0: Here we go, the deluge begins. The Temptations and I Wish It Would Rain. Requested tonight, earlier on this evening by Matt. Formerly of the Mosh Pit, now of Club A1, which you can find here on A1 Radio at midnight on Friday nights. Right after the Friday Fix with Jonathan Creaser. Now, two in a row, I think, for for Ron P. First, we're going to start with the Weather Girls and It's Raining Men. I'm going to have to get my brolly out at this rate. Ron P. asked earlier on, is it a rain theme show tonight? Well, it wasn't going to be, but hey-ho, what can you do? When everybody's asking for rainy records. First for you, first of two tonight for you, sir. For Ron, Ellie Greenwich next.
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0: A version of Sunshine After the Rain, which I have to say I've never heard before. So thank you for requesting that, Ron P. That was from Ellie Greenwich, and it's her version of The Sunshine After the Rain. I've very much have heard of the Elkie Brooks version, of course, but that was not Elkie, that was Ellie Greenwich. And before that, it was It's Raining Men, of course, from The Weather Girls, also requested by Ron P. Now, before we eventually get rid of all these rainy records, we've got one last song to play. At least I hope it'll be the last one. It's Tears in Rain from Vangelis, requested tonight by Paul.
1: Quack, quack.
0: Oops. The Plastic Duck.
1: I've seen things you people wouldn't believe. Attack ships on fire off the shore of Orion. I watched sea beams glitter in the darkness 10 hours away. All those moments. Time like tears.

0: Tears in Rain from Vangelis, which Paul the Plastic Duck tells me...
1: Quack, quack, oops.
0: Yes, he tells me that it's from the Blade Runner movie. A great film, he says. Indeed it is. Though I have to say, I don't think I've ever seen it all the way through because I quite like science fiction films and movies. But Mrs. H is not so much of a fan. So I either have to stay up till 1 o'clock, 2 o'clock in the morning to get my fill of sci-fi, or wait until she's out, you know, at a rehearsal or some such like that. so I don't get control of the remote very often, which is why I come and do the radio instead. Tears in Rain from Vangelis, requested tonight from Paul the Plastic Duck. Now, we like to play our fair share of new releases and new and recent releases on the 8 to 10 show. And this is one that I thought you might like to hear. It's called Bring It On Home from Daryl Hall, just on his own, by himself, without John Oates.

0: Bring It On Home from Daryl Hall. It's a brand new release from him. Now, Ron P has just revealed in the chat room at a1radio.co.uk that he's got a weather-related playlist with over 100 tracks on it. I'm starting to get worried about Ron. Anyway, Ron has selected one of the tracks from his playlist, which I know will appeal greatly to Paul the Plastic Duck, because it's one of his favourites too.
1: Quack, quack, oops.
0: Yes, it is. But before that, we're going to play a song for Paul, the aforementioned Plastic Duck, and it's Summer Wind. From Frank Sinatra, Old Blue Eyes.

0: when.
1: Summer Wind from Frank Sinatra. 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
2: Quack, quack. Oops.
1: The Plastic Duck, of course. Now, it's about time that I gave you the results of tonight's 8 to 10 chart quiz. It's 12 minutes now to 10 o'clock. In 12 minutes' time, we will have Matt for you, sitting in tonight for Wexy on The Late Show. Right, OK, number 8, Break the Rules from Status Quo, was from 1974. Number 2 tonight, Ain't Gonna Bump No More With No Big Fat Woman, from Joe Tex on the Epic record label, was from 1977. And number 10, which was One Way Ticket from Eruption, was from 1979. So those were the 3 years that you would have needed to have got 3 points in total. But whether you scored 1, 2 or all 3 points, congratulations. Do you consider yourself the recipient of 1, 2 or maybe 3 A1 Radio Grins? Number 8, 1974. Number 2, 1977. And number 10, 1979. OK, so we get to the last request of the evening, and it's quite a long song, is this. So that's what I've had to close the request a little bit early. But anyway, it's been requested by Ron P from his playlist of 100 weather-related songs. Riders on the Storm from The Doors. I don't know about you, but I'm sick of hearing the rain tonight. This has been the equivalent of me doing a rain dance in the studio. And I was looking forward to a heat wave over the bank holiday too.

If I didn't know better, I'd have to say that mopping up operations were going to have to start pretty promptly. Riders on the Storm from The Doors. Requested tonight by Ron P, but I know that will have gone down very, very well with Paul the Plastic Duck. It stopped raining yet. Oh well, that's about it. We better play this.

0: So that's it, another 8 to 10 show hits the buffers. And I'll be back next week live from the Lancashire Riviera with another show. Yes, it'll be the same features, just in a different order. Thanks for your requests and thanks for your company in the chat room tonight. Even Ed said, "Bravo, John." And I thought I was going to get into trouble for playing that rather rude record about "Ain't Gonna Bump No More With No Big Fat Woman." Breathing a sigh of relief now. So I'll see you next week. Saturday night, same time, same place, same channel. Exclusively live here on A1 Radio. Meanwhile, stand by for Matt, who's coming up next. Sitting in for Wexy tonight on The Late Show. Till I see you again on the radio. From me, John Hunter, a very good night to you. Good night.
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Good evening, Vin, with me, Paula. Hi to everybody in the chat room who's this evening. I've lost connection three times before. Anyway, let's carry on and see how it goes. Hi to Skyrack, Matt, and Ron P. I'll carry on, and if I lose connection again, I'm going to have to restart my my system. I lost it once, so I don't know what's going on. But next up, we're going to have some George Michael and Faith.

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0: villain, the name of the song, the artist, and your name, and a message if you want, and we'll do our best to get it on air just as soon as we can. It's that simple! We'd love to have your interaction here on the station. 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

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It's that simple! We'd love to have your interaction here on the station. So,

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It's that simple! We'd love to have your interaction here on the station. So go on, request a song now!

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0: message if you want, and we'll do our best to get it on air just as soon as we can. It's that simple. We'd love to have your interaction here on the station. So go on, request a song now.
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0: 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It's that simple. We'd love to have your interaction here on the station. 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

0: The name of the song, the artist, and your name, and a message if you want, and we'll do our best to get it on air just as soon as we can. It's that simple. We'd love to have your interaction here on the station. So go on, request a song now.
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0: song, the artist, and your name, and a message if you want, and we'll do our best to get it on air just as soon as we can. It's that simple. We'd love to have your interaction here on the station. 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

0: fill in the name of the song, the artist, and your name, and a message if you want, and we'll do our best to get it on air just as soon as we can. It's that simple. We'd love to have your interaction here on the station. So go on, request a song now.
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Till next time, stay safe.

Oh yeah. Oh yeah. Everything gonna be all right this morning.

No, aquí.

All you gotta do, honey, is kinda stand in one spot, wiggle around just a little bit, and that's what you got. Yeah. Now let's go one time. Hey!